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1: To meet later to discuss reforms to social care in England. Andy Burnham will visit a care home where he's expected to say previous governments have failed to tackle the issue. Speaking on Monday, the PM called for everyone to come together.
2: On this issue, no party is in a position where they've got the high ground. We've all failed on this issue over decades. We've all got to work hard to try and find a solution.
1: Kemi Badenoch's unable to attend and will send the Shadow Health Secretary in her place, while Sir Ed Davey will join over Zoom. Four women who were given the wrong ashes for their unborn babies by a fraudulent funeral director in Hull have told a court how he exploited them at their lowest moments. Robert Bush has admitted 67 offences. Jasmine Beverley's stillborn baby Sonny was found in a paper bag on the floor of his funeral home. Speaking in April, she said it was heartbreaking finding out she had the wrong ashes.
3: I made sure I polished every day, and it was a difficult part to hear that that was not who I thought it was.
1: The US military says the IRGC have launched multiple ballistic missiles from Iran on US forces based in the Middle East. US Central Command says all of these were successfully intercepted. Searches continue for survivors after an earthquake struck southern Japan, causing a shopping centre to collapse. The 6.8 magnitude quake hit Kumamoto on Kyushu Island. The Football Supporters Association says FIFA's proposal to set up a private company to run competitions like the World Cup is a new low. Among the potential investors is a hedge fund linked to Donald Trump's family. And England's Amy Hunt just missed out on gold in the 100 metres final at the Commonwealth Games in Glasgow. She finished behind New Zealand's Zoe Hobbs. That's the latest. I'm Faye Rowlands.
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1: This is a big party, man.
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1: Imagine leaving work on a Friday afternoon. 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
1: From the Sky News Centre at 3, the Prime Minister says he's looking to fix England's social care system by finding common ground across party lines. Andy Burnham will visit a care home later and has invited the Conservative and Liberal Democrat leaders to discuss urgent reforms. Jane Townsend, head of the Home Care Association, shares her hopes.
2: All of us to have a choice of quality support when we need it. At the moment, there are large amounts of people who have got unmet need. In order to have a choice, we've got to have decent quality. So we need the services assessed.
1: Kemi Badenoch will send the Shadow Health Secretary in her place, while Sir Ed Davey will join over Zoom. The US military says the IRGC have launched multiple ballistic missiles from Iran on US forces based in the Middle East. US Central Command says all of these were successfully intercepted. Searches continue for survivors after an earthquake struck southern Japan, causing a shopping centre to collapse. The Japanese Prime Minister says 13 people are now believed to have died. At least 170 others have been injured. Our Asia correspondent Helen Ann Smith has more.
3: The more provincial the area, and this was a little bit more provincial, it is not one of Japan's kind of main cities, if you like. The chances that the buildings are older, that they haven't had quite the same reinforcements, are just higher. And it is perhaps possible that that's what's happened here in this case.
1: The Prime Minister, UEFA and the Football Supporters Association have all come out strongly against FIFA's plans to sell off its competitions. The world governing body wants to seek private investment for events like the World Cup. England's Amy Hunt just missed out on gold in the 100 metres final at the Commonwealth Games in Glasgow. Emmanuel SMA of Cameroon picked up the men's 100 metre title. And a centenarian celebrated her 105th birthday in style, receiving just as many cards to mark the occasion. Mary Davidson-Smith, who lives at a care home in Edinburgh, has already made plans for her next birthday. That's the latest. I'm Faye Rowlands.
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1: From the Sky News Centre at 4, Andy Burnham's pledged to put everything he's got to fixing adult social care in England as he extends an invite to party leaders to work with him. He's asked leaders of the Conservatives and Liberal Democrats to meet to discuss the issue. He'll also visit a care home where he'll say governments have failed to tackle reforms in the past. But he isn't the first Prime Minister to promise to fix the system.
2: We are proposing the right funding model for social care.
3: Social care without removing the fear of losing everything to pay for social care.
4: This government of service will begin the hard yards of fixing, including on social care.
1: Searches continue for survivors after an earthquake struck southern Japan, causing a shopping centre to collapse. The Japanese Prime Minister says 13 people are now believed to have died. More than 33 million illicit cigarettes have been seized from local retail outlets in the UK in the past year. It's part of an operation led by Trading Standards and HMRC. Prime Minister Andy Burnham has hit out at FIFA's plans to sell off some ownership of its competitions, including the World Cup. He says football belongs to the people, not investors, after the governing body announced it's going to seek private investment. Our sports correspondent Rob Harris has details about the lead investor group.
5: The CEO of Thrive Eternal is Josh Kushner. He is the brother of Donald Trump's son-in-law, Jared Kushner. And this will raise further questions about the links between Gianni Infantino and Donald Trump.
1: UEFA isn't ruling out a boycott of FIFA events. Firefighters in France are braced for a sharp rise in temperatures. Hundreds of thousands of people have already been forced to flee their homes. And amber heat health alerts take effect in parts of England later this morning. It's the fourth time this summer temperatures have soared to heatwave levels. Highs of 35 degrees are expected in the southeast today. That's the latest. I'm Faye Rowlands.
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3: We feel really kind of privileged and excited to be here. 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
1: I'ma put it down, you gon' fall in love. 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
2: From the Sky News Centre at 5, the Prime Minister has invited the leaders of the Conservative and Liberal Democrats to meet later to discuss reforms to social care in England. Andy Burnham will visit a care home where he's expected to say previous governments have failed to tackle the issue. Speaking on Monday, the PM called for everyone to come together.
3: On this issue, no party is in a position where they've got the high ground. We've all failed on this issue over decades. We've all got to work hard to try and find a solution.
2: We're told Kemi Badenoch's unable to attend and will send the Shadow Health Secretary in her place, while Sir Ed Davey will join over Zoom. Searches continue for survivors after an earthquake struck southern Japan, causing a shopping centre to collapse. The Japanese Prime Minister says 13 people are now believed to have died. French firefighters are in a race against time to contain wildfires, with temperatures expected to rise sharply. 4,000 more people have been evacuated from the Lacanau region near Bordeaux. Officials have told holidaymakers to stay away from the area. Yulia Kirilenko saw the flames while flying to southern France.
4: It was pretty terrifying just seeing the whole picture, even from a plane, because the smoke was just so thick that I initially even thought it was just the fog. We saw pieces of ashes just flowing in the air, and it was really scary.
2: Meanwhile, Amber Heat Health alerts take effect in parts of England later this morning. Highs of 35 degrees Celsius are expected in the southeast today. The Prime Minister, UEFA and the Football Supporters Association have all come out strongly against FIFA's plans to sell off its competitions. The world governing body wants to seek private investment for events like the World Cup. And we're apparently now just as likely to turn to Netflix as we are the BBC when deciding what to watch. An Ofcom survey suggests the streaming platforms become the first choice for 26% of TV viewers. That's the latest.
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1: From the Sky News Centre at 6, the Prime Minister is to hold a cross-party meeting to discuss adult social care in England later, promising to put everything he's got into fixing the system. Andy Burnham says governments of the past have failed to do it. Both the Conservatives and Lib Dems have accepted the invitation, but Kemi Badenoch's unable to attend. Here's our chief political correspondent, John Craig.
2: Conservative source has told Sky News if Burnham was serious about working cross-party, he would have given us more than 18 hours notice for a 30-minute meeting during recess. It's almost like it's only being done for show.
1: Nigel Farage has hit out at Mr Burnham for ignoring Reform UK. Meanwhile, the PM's joined criticism of FIFA's plans to sell stakes in the World Cup to private companies, saying football does not belong to investors. European governing body UEFA and even disgraced former FIFA boss Sepp Blatter have also expressed anger. Rescuers are still searching for survivors after an earthquake in Japan that's killed at least 13 people. A shopping centre's partially collapsed in the city of Kumamoto. The country's Prime Minister is Sanae Takeuchi.
3: There are people who are still waiting for help, and it's a race against time. We will go all out to find and rescue as many people as we can.
1: Green leader Zach Polanski says he made a mistake over a social media image, but he's refused to apologise to Nigel Farage. He shared an Instagram post showing a T-shirt bearing a guillotine and the words, "We're only making plans for Nigel." We're being warned about dangerous travel adapters being sold online. Electrical Safety First says it bought 14 devices from retailers and all failed basic testing. And England sprinter Amy Hunt just missed out on gold in the 100 metres final at the Commonwealth Games in Glasgow. That's the latest. I'm Tanya Snuggs.
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We start this morning with the actual title of the theme, which is Love and Affection. At Joan Armour Plating. Getting us underway this Wednesday morning. It's theme day, it's the July the 29th. And Ray in Bayview is on the case.

while Thin Lizzy are remembered mainly for their rock songs, there were some great ballads came from the band as well. One of which, to my mind, was Sarah, and another is the choice of Ray in Bayview this morning. Still in Love With You from Thin Lizzy. Good morning. Welcome to Love and Affection.

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Donna's got a little game going on at the moment. She sat there watching puppies at the moment, and she says, well, that was easy enough. I can sort out the theme. I bet you started with Joan Armour Plating and Love and Affection.

you know, it's one of the things I love about Wednesday, as well as getting some of the old hits that you used to get, which is the Beatles, for argument's sake. Some of the tracks you don't get to hear very often, like this. Requested by Kim and

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few different versions of L-O-V-E, love. That's Al Green's one, the Reverend Al Green. And the requests continue this Wednesday morning.

0: Robert Knight. Great on the Northern Soul dance floors back in the day. It's also one of the choices of Patio Doors this morning, and along with this one. Good call, Nat King Cole.
1: L is for the way you look at me. O

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2: Traffic lights by the BP garage at Queenborough Corner not functioning at the moment. Just be aware of that one. Shouldn't cause you too many problems, but be aware of it. Everything else seems to be running quite nicely at the moment. Have they got rid of the lights and roadworks near to the railway terrace area? Yes, they have gone. That's good news indeed. If only my updates were actually that frequent. Anyway, looking good over to the mainland at the moment. Things running sweetly at present. No real issues on the 249 at the moment until you get to the bottom of Detling. Literally, as you're going right the way past the Detling turnoff, you then join a little queue there that takes you to the roundabouts. Nothing major. It probably will get a lot worse as the morning progresses. Bluebell Hill is running sweetly at the moment. No real problems on the motorway networks at present either, which is excellent indeed, other than the fact that it's busy but moving at the Dartford tunnels. There we go. That's pretty much everything there. On the railways, just a 7.05 Victoria service running 3 minutes late. That's due into Sittingbourne at 8 minutes past seven.
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So Natalie Coles, this will be, you've heard from her dad, you've now heard from the daughter. There we are, Natalie Cole. This will be an everlasting love. Meanwhile, moving up 3 years, here's Jean.

You're all flying this morning. That should keep a few people very happy. Choice of Red Ed this morning. Very good option on those ones. Evidently, when he and Donna got married, it was a case of one of those tunes, the last couple, went as they were going into the church, and the second one on the way back out. There we go. Right. Time to take you up towards the news. It's time for a dance. Get your disco shoes on, back to the 1980s. It's Change. Little fact you may or may not have known, but Luther Vandross was the man on the vocals on this tune. See, little things you may not have known.

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6: From the Sky News Centre at 7. Andy Burnham's promising to finally fix the adult social care crisis in England and will hold a virtual meeting with the Conservatives and Lib Dems later. But he isn't the first Prime Minister to promise to tackle the problem.
7: We are proposing the right funding model for social care.
8: Social care without removing the fear of losing everything to pay for social care.
9: This government of service will begin the hard yards of fixing, including on social care.
6: But Reform's Nigel Farage has hit out at Mr Burnham for not inviting anyone from his party to the talks. Meanwhile, the Prime Minister, UEFA and even disgraced former President Sepp Blatter have expressed anger at FIFA's plans to sell off stakes in the World Cup to a private company and seek commercial investment. Andy Burnham's made his views clear in a social media post.
10: Football does not belong to investors. It belongs to the people who fill the stands, who stand on the touchlines week in, week out, rain or shine. The World Cup is not a product. It is the greatest competition in the world and it was never anyone's to sell.
6: Japan says it's a race against time to rescue potential survivors of yesterday's strong earthquake. At least 13 people have died and others are trapped inside a shopping centre in Kumamoto. The Green Party leaders refused to apologise to Nigel Farage despite admitting a mistake over a social media image. Zach Polanski says he inadvertently shared a picture which shows a T-shirt with a guillotine and the phrase, "We're only making plans for Nigel." England sprinter Amy Hunt has just missed out on gold in the 100 metres final at the Commonwealth Games in Glasgow. She took silver with a time of 10.98 seconds. And we're apparently now just as likely to turn to Netflix as we are the BBC when deciding what to watch. An Ofcom survey suggests the streaming platform has become the first choice for 26% of viewers. That's the latest. I'm Tanya Snuggs.
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12: weather. I'm afraid Wednesday's going to be dry and settled across the region with lots of sunshine developing once any early patches of mist clear. Very hot in the afternoon with only a very light breeze, I'm afraid, with a top temperature 35 degrees expected. For tonight, plenty more hot sunshine to end the day and largely clear skies are then likely during the course of the evening and overnight. However, some patchy cloud could possibly edge in from the northwest overnight. And overnight, we're down to a minimum of 16 degrees Celsius. High tide today, 5.4 metres in height in Sheerness, 1.32 this afternoon.
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It's often been said that French is the language of love. And Los Palabras de Amor gives us that exactly.

0: Well done, Hot Pot. I'm just checking to see somebody knew the difference between French and Spanish. You are absolutely correct. Indeed. Spanish also being the language of love.
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0: All looking fairly reasonable around the island. The only thing I will mention is the fact that the traffic lights are definitely out of action by Queenborough Corner Services at the moment. Watch out for those. Keep those in mind when you are approaching the junction. Everything else around the island at the moment moving along quite nicely. Thank you very much indeed. To Sittingbourne, again, nice and clear. You see what happens when you get people on school holidays. It all goes very, very quiet on the roads. If we're heading down towards Detling, we're literally by the showground at the moment, heading down to the bottom of the M20 there at Junction 7. Through to Bluebell Hill, clear at the bottom. At the top, pretty close as well. Absolutely no problems to report there. Generally, motorway networks are all okay at the moment. A little bit stop-start around the M25 at the junction of the M26, where your time is about 10 minutes to get through there. And of course, the usual delays coming from Cobham and Stroud up towards the A2 at Gravesend with a 20-minute delay. Finally, the M26 at the moment delays westbound at junction 5 of the M25. It's going to take you a little while to get through there. That's pretty much about it on the roads. On the rails, we're, well, pretty much all to time, other than the 7:18 St Pancras service being a mere minute late at 7:19.
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heading up along the A2 at the moment, as well as the usual delays, which I just mentioned in the travel report. It seems that Collins reported that a lorry has just wiped out a couple of vehicles as well. So that's going to cause us even more hold-ups if you're heading towards Gravesend and Cobham, coming from Stroud and Junction 1 of the M2. All right, that's London bound at the moment. If there's anything else on the roads, you know the number to call.

on the theme of love. Not forgetting our affection side of things, I was just checking through some Fleetwood Mac stuff. You've got Emotional Love, you've got Big Love, I Need Your Love So Bad, and from the Peter Green days, Love That Burns. It's bluesy. And we do like a bit of blues here on the station, don't we? So as Cher fades into the background, here it is from Fleetwood Mac.

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21 minutes to 8 o'clock on Wednesday, July the 29th. It's payday on Friday for a load. Well, a load of us, anyway.

for those of you who remember vinyl singles, it was released on the Bell record label back in 1969. It is The Love Affair. Oh, there was a re-release on CBS as well.

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3: On the island, it's just the non-functioning traffic lights at Queenborough Corner by the BP garage. Other than that, everything running sweetly. Over in Sittingbourne, it's running nicely at the moment. The first problem is at the top end of the 249 by the showground as you're heading down towards the M20. That's a solid line of traffic at the moment as it heads down the hill. Through and in towards Maidstone, just the usual delays coming in around the one-way system currently around Fairmeadow. Bluebell Hill is, well, solid. At the top end at the moment, I must admit, as you're coming down the hill, it's a little bit easier. It's moving, but moving slowly around from Kit's Coty down towards the M2. Things there are not looking too bad, I must admit, on that particular stretch of motorway. However, the A2 at Bean are partially blocked there. A couple of accidents, I'm afraid. This is due to, well, various idiots not deciding what they need to do properly. Queuing from Cobham all the way back past Gravesend, all the way up to the Bean interchange. I'm afraid it's going to take you forever and a day to get through there. The idiots are definitely out in force this morning because on the A289, Wayne's got bypass. There's another accident there around Four Elms roundabout. And of course, if you happen to be charging around the other parts of the motorway network, Operation Brock still remains in place, which is pretty horrendous at the moment. And of course, the M26. The M26 is cleared around Junction 5 for the M25, which is great news indeed. We mentioned Royal Engineers Way and everything else is fine. Going on to the railways, just the one at the moment. We've got the 7:56 Ramsgate service, just the 2 minutes late, due into Sittingbourne 7:58.
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do that, do we? Absolutely not. But it's there. And it knocked Bohemian Rhapsody off the

have gone for the Everly Brothers version, but this is just rockier. Brian Ferry, alongside Roxy Music. And morning to Dan in Queenborough, who's joined the party. And trying to get in with both parts of our theme. And he's made it absolutely spot on. Def Leppard. It's Love and Affection.

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1: From the Sky News Centre at 8. The Prime Minister is to hold a cross-party meeting to discuss adult social care in England later, promising to put everything he's got into fixing the system. Andy Burnham says previous governments have failed. Both the Conservative and Lib Dems have accepted the invitation, but Kemi Badenoch's unable to attend. Is our chief political correspondent, John Craig.
2: Conservative source has told Sky News if Burnham was serious about working cross-party, he would have given us more than 18 hours notice for a 30-minute meeting during recess. It's almost like it's only being done for show.
1: Nigel Farage has hit out at Mr. Burnham for ignoring Reform UK. Meanwhile, the PM's joined criticism of FIFA's plans to sell stakes in the World Cup to private companies, saying football does not belong to investors. European governing body UEFA and even disgraced former FIFA boss Sepp Blatter have also expressed anger. Rescuers are still searching for survivors after an earthquake in Japan that's killed at least 13 people. A shopping centre's partially collapsed in the city of Kumamoto. The country's Prime Minister is Sanae Takayuchi.
3: There are people who are still waiting for help, and it's a race against time. We will go all out to find and rescue as many people as we can.
1: Green leader Zach Polanski says he made a mistake over a social media image, but he's refused to apologise to Nigel Farage. He shared an Instagram post showing a T-shirt bearing a guillotine and the words, "We're only making plans for Nigel." We're being warned about dangerous travel adapters being sold online. Electrical Safety First says it bought 14 devices from retailers and all failed basic testing. And almost one in six UK adults admit finding credit card repayments a burden every month. Step Change Debt Charity says that's the equivalent of more than 8 million people. That's the latest. I'm Tanya Snuggs.
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4: In the local news, Swellborough Council approved the creation of a new halfway parish council on the Isle of Sheppey. This will include changes to the current boundary between Halfway and Minster, where the Appleford Road estate and a couple of Minster Road properties by the secondary school will come under Minster Parish Council. Other properties around the border will also be affected and transferred to the appropriate council. Subject to sign-off in Parliament, the new council will have seven councillors and the first elections being May next year. The newly purchased beach hut by Minster-on-Sea Parish Council has started to be transformed with thanks to Brewers of Sittingbourne who donated the paint needed. Once everything is completed, the hut will be made available to local community groups to use. And finally, BRFM Community Radio for Swale has been granted a fifth FM licence, which will take the station to 2036. Messages of support came flooding in along with congratulations. 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That's the latest from BRFM. I'm Karen Murray.
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6: Today's going to be dry and settled across the region and indeed very hot this afternoon with only a very light breeze blowing. Top temperatures anything up to 35 degrees Celsius. Tonight there'll be plenty more hot sunshine to end the day and largely clear skies are more likely the evening. However, patchy cloud could possibly edge in from the northwest overnight. Our overnight low 16 degrees. Tomorrow a little bit of respite. Early bright spells, but cloud continuing to feed across the region during the morning with a small chance of a shower developing. Sunshine returning later, but feeling a little bit fresher with a 29 degree high. High tide today is 1:32 or 28 minutes to 2 o'clock at a height of 5.4 metres in Sheerness.
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1: 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Other than that, the island moving along very nicely indeed. We go along to Sittingbourne along the 249 and that's not really problematical at all. However, if you're trying to get onto the M2 at Junction 5 London bound, there's been an RTA on there, an accident literally midway between the Junction 5 and Farthing Corner services, Medway services, whatever you want to call it. And that's causing big delays at the moment. There's queues literally on the slip road trying to get on there. Things are causing a little bit of a delay, to say the least. In fact, I'm just refreshed my screen and it's starting to clear, which is good news indeed. We'll go back to the top end of the 249 southbound at the moment. Literally back by White Horse Country Park. You've got the queue starting there, heading all the way down to the bottom of the hill as it goes down to the M20. Through into Maidstone, it's still pretty heavy around Fairmeadow. It has been all morning, to be honest. Bluebell Hill, not so good at the moment, I'm afraid, around Kicks Coty. There's slow traffic. In fact, it's come to a halt now. The top end of the roundabouts around Walderslade Woods, well, that's not too bad, I have to admit. It's all running very nicely. So that accident on the M2 involved three vehicles, by the way. So they should hopefully have got those out the way and things will start to improve. Again, the A2 London bound still partially blocked. Another accident there between the A2260, that's Northfleet, and the Ebbsfleet turnoff, through to the B255. For Bean and Bluewater. Congestion's back past Gravesend at the moment, so that's pretty heavy. Wainscott Bypass still partially blocked again. Earlier on, we had another accident around Four Elms Hill, all the way down to Lower Rochester Road. That's the B2000. And of course, if you are out and about on the rails, let me just tell you that everything is all to time now, without any delays.
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0: love both versions, to be perfectly honest, but that's the original one, the Northern Soul one, from Gloria Jones. 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Ian and Foster up after nine.
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0: Last time I need to mention this one this morning. 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Everyone's been okay with it this morning. It's not causing any problems at the moment. Over to Sittingbourne again because it's hard. Well, summer holidays, everything's looking very good indeed. And if you're heading on the 249 down to Maidstone, be prepared for a queue. It's all the way back pretty much to Royden's Motors at the moment, heading all the way down to the M20 at 7. We're in towards Maidstone. Fairmeadow is a little bit quieter, but not much, to be fair. Bottom end of Bluebell Hill are fairly congested. Top end is fairly okay at the moment, but there is a bit of traffic lurking around it at the present moment. Now, they're still trying to clear up the residue of the earlier issue on the M2 London bound between 5 and 4. There were three vehicles involved, and they're just getting most of it out of the way by now. The queues are much better than they were half an hour ago. However, also, as you are heading up towards Bean, the A2 London bound still partially blocked. That was an earlier accident there between the A2260 for the Edgefleet turnoff and the B255 for the Bean interchange. Congestion at the moment is back past Gravesend through Cobham services. Also, again on the A289 Wainscott bypass, there was earlier problems because of another accident there at the Four Elms roundabout. It's still blocked at the moment. Congestion's all the way back to the B2000 on Lower Rochester Road. Keep that one in mind. Continuation of Operation Brock, still slowing everybody down for no particular reason at all. And, well, things looking pretty good around the rest of the motorway networks at the moment. Finally, 8:44 Victoria service into Sittingbourne at 8:50 this morning.
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problems you can't face, so leave them behind any place. 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

fair, Paymaster's been enjoying this morning. I must admit, loving the tunes. He said, I've just thought about Gilbert Bécaud, Love and Understanding. Is there any possibility you might have it? Absolutely no trouble at all, to be fair. It's been sitting there waiting for the last 2.5 hours for me to play it. Only got time to get 2 or 3 more in.

no Foster, but we've replaced the Foster with a Poppy this morning. So it's Ian and Poppy after 9 o'clock this morning. That's just about it from me this morning. As I say, John Fogerty's Summer of Love, finishing with this one from Third World. Hope you've enjoyed the music this morning. I've enjoyed all your requests and dedications. And as always, my thanks to everybody for putting their lists online for me.

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1: From the Sky News Centre at 9. Andy Burnham says he's determined to finally fix adult social care in England as he prepares to hold cross-party talks about the issue. He'll meet Conservative Shadow Health Secretary Stuart Andrew and Lib Dem leader Sir Ed Davey. Meanwhile, the Prime Minister and UEFA have expressed anger at FIFA's plans to sell off stakes in the World Cup to a private company and seek commercial investment. Andy Burnham's made his views clear in a social media post.
2: Football does not belong to investors. It belongs to the people who fill the stands, who stand on the touchlines week in, week out, rain or shine. The World Cup is not a product. It is the greatest competition in the world and it was never anyone's to sell.
1: Green leader Zach Polanski says he made a mistake over a social media image, but he's refused to apologise to Nigel Farage. He shared an Instagram post showing a T-shirt bearing a guillotine and the words, "We're only making plans for Nigel." Rescuers are battling to find survivors in the rubble of a shopping centre disaster in Japan. An explosion ripped through the mall in Kumamoto after an earthquake. At least 13 people have died. Sean Michael Wilson lives there and took shelter when the tremor struck.
3: The positive thing is that Japan has a good emergency response system and the army responds. They call it the self-defence force in Japan. And they go around delivering free food to people who are in the emergency centres. There's voluntary groups set up. These things work very well.
1: Experts say there's a risk of exceptionally severe wildfires as temperatures soar across Britain again. 35 degrees Celsius is forecast for parts of southeast England today. We're being warned about dangerous travel adapters being sold online this summer. Electrical Safety First says it bought 14 devices from retailers and all failed basic testing. And 18-year-old swimmer Philip Nowacki won the 200 metres breaststroke final at the Commonwealth Games in Glasgow last night. It was Jersey's first gold medal in 36 years. That's the latest. I'm Tanya Snuggs.
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5: So good morning. Wednesday then, here we go. Sunshine across the area and very hot as well. 35 degrees today. Wow. Tonight's plenty more hot sunshine to end the day. The lows down to around about 16. And your outlook for Thursday, some early bright spells. Cloud continuing to feed across the region on Thursday. The lows, the highs, going down to 29 degrees tomorrow. So not looking too bad, but it's another scorcher, Sheppy. Got to say, it's another scorcher. Scorchio!
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6: 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Rolling back the years with the Seaside Pub Minster. What's the year?
7: Well, we were going to start the show with a bang. The boys were ready and all prepared. But then came phone call from the one to blame. His name is Foster, first name Andy. I'm sorry, Captain, I can't make it.

0: The hits, the headlines, the mid-morning rewind with the Seaside Pub. What's the year?
1: Right, so he has deserted me today. There is no Foster, but there is a Poppy. Good morning, my dear.
2: Good morning.
1: How are you?
2: Good, G.
1: Yeah, not bad, not bad. So you understand just how much work you've got to do today, right?
2: Yeah, I do.
1: Excellent stuff. Right, are we all prepared for it? Are you ready?
2: Yep.
1: Okay, now, so phone
2: I've
1: lines.
2: I've got up for you guys, by the way. 7:30 a.m. Be grateful, all right?
1: The attitude has started already. Do you know what? It's not dissimilar from having him here, to be quite fair, I've got to say. Anyway, right, mid-morning rewind with the Seaside Pub then. What is the year? Let's try and find that out between now and 10 a.m. this morning. Pops is here. You can call us if you'd like, 01795 874422, or you can text old Pops. She's got the text line open, 07510 984001. What do you think this year could be? All right, here we go.

0: So a very good morning, Sheppy. We hope you're doing okay today. It's 12 minutes past nine. It's Ian and Pops today, what I call a poo. But it's just a standard kind of little nickname. But anyway, so we're in the mid-morning rewind with the Seaside Pub. Your chance to win, of course, the free carvery for two, which would be very nice indeed. You win that on Friday. Tombs will give away that on Friday morning. But you need to get in the draw, as you well know. So, are you ready? You've already put the phone down on one person, haven't you, Pops?
1: Yeah, my apologies. I didn't really know what I had to do because there's this old fart didn't tell me what I had to do.
0: What the hell is that about? Unbelievable. Anyway, she has spoken to Stan the Man, and Stan the Man was a little bit wide of the mark this morning, it has to be said. So, Stan the Man, you will get one of these, unfortunately. But I think he then came in with the right answer, so...
2: Yippee!
0: Well done. Millie and Molly, congratulations.
2: Yippee!
0: Pop, say good morning to E and G.
1: Hello. Uh-huh. Good morning.
2: Yippee! Mm-hmm.
0: Tell the boss man and Bert that they're wrong. Excellent. Alan, Tracy and AJ Minster says hi, Ian and Poppy. The year is dilly dilly dilly doo dee doo dee doo.
2: Yippee!
0: They're right, well done.
1: You better not share this, it's private information, you know.
0: Mm-hmm. All right. Steve DeBus.
2: Yippee!
0: Yes, well done.
2: Yippee!
0: Camper Van Kev.
2: Yippee!
0: Very nice indeed. What else we got? Rob from the Shippy Caravan Boys.
2: Yippee!
0: There we go. What else have we got here? Oh, yes, the Mad Moo from Who. Yes, the Witch. Good morning, Witchy.
2: Yippee!
3: Hello, my beauties.
0: And also, at Tora Para Pretty Kid, it's Twitty Pa.
2: Yippee!
0: There we go. My terrible impressions, I think I might be turning into Toomey. What do you reckon, Pops?
1: Possibly. Don't know.
0: Anyway, in this year, I can tell you, Liberal Democrat leader Paddy Pantsdown, Ashdown, proposed a £3 billion package which would create 400,000 jobs in 12 months. Never happened, of course. What else? The first full week of this year saw some 4,000 jobs lost across the UK as the nation's recession continues. So there you go, it was a recession year. So what year do you think we could be talking about? 01795 874422 on the phones, or you can text us on 07510 984 001. We apologise for the rudeness of Pooh this morning.
1: Yeah.
0: Who's currently eating Pringles at this time. That is a healthy breakfast, my dear.
1: I know, protein.
0: Beautiful, protein. Don't think you'll find it is protein. There we go. Billy Ray Cyrus then.

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0: Ez The Cure and Friday I'm In Love. They played the Isle of Wight Festival this year and by all accounts were very, very good. 9:22 then. Seeing and poo with you through until 1 o'clock today. Right, okay. Now, Juliet halfway pops. She says, "Morning, what a great comedy duo you are. I think Andy's fired."
1: Yeah, exactly. That's what I'm saying. I mean, I'm not impressed that you're not down today, Andy. Anyways, tell Kirsty I said hi and I will see her later. If you're on the radio, Kirsty, I said hi.
0: Poppy and Andy's daughter Kirsty are horse riding buddies. So that's where that comes from. Right, okay, what else have we got then? Let's have a little look here at the roll call this morning. We can tell you that Christine has got the right answer. Yeah, well done, Christine. So you will definitely get one of these.
2: Yippee!
0: Excellent. Digger Dave and Bert in with the right answer as well. The boss man. There we go. That's what we like to see. Ray in Bayview says, "Morning, guys." Texter 8510, which is Stan the man. He has got the right. We've said that he's got the right answer. He's the governor. There we go. Excellent stuff. Nanny Millwall. Beautiful stuff. Oh dear. Morning, Poppy. It's Andy Foster.
1: Oh, I'm firing you, Andy.
0: I believe the year is
1: failed to turn up to work.
0: No, no, failed to exactly. Loafer. Right. Excellent. There we go. Pear Tree Keith. Pig and pudding face in sunny Budapest. What? On holiday and listening to us this morning in Budapest. Wow, look at that.
2: Yippee!
0: I bet it is hot out there. I bet it's like Budapest must be 45 degrees or something ridiculous.
1: Oh, yeah, no, I can't. I can barely deal with the UK weather when it's like 23 degrees, let alone.
0: Well, 35 today. Cheryl from the Willow Trees, well done.
2: Yippee!
0: Right, answer to you. Where else we got? Frosty.
2: Yippee!
0: Lorraine and Chris in Queenborough.
2: Yippee!
0: Karen Pete in Minster, the Legends.
2: Yippee!
0: And you'll like this one, Poppy. Perry from Little Mix is in. She's guessed the right answer.
2: Yippee!
0: That's it. Text to 1380, though. Oh, heaven, you might be. And... No. Right. Let me see now. Going to play you a really good song that I know somebody is going to absolutely love this morning. And that person is Gary the Cabbie. We always say Gary the Cabbie is very, very, very excited when we are on a Wednesday because he loves the style of music that me and Andy play him. And this, I think, really will top it off for him this morning. Here we go, Gary. I'm sure you're going to enjoy this from Dr. Spin. This is Tetris.

0: now, see. I knew it, Pops. I knew Gary the Cabby would love that. Dr. Spin and Tetris. I'm not quite sure what he's going to say. We'll have to wait and see if we get a... here we go. he's in... No, he actually hasn't. He hasn't known it. Somebody else that said the 90s artists were so talented. Yeah, they were. But that's not Gary the Cabby. Oh, yeah, it is. Oh, yeah, he says the 90s artists were so talented. Not, says Gary the Cabby. I don't know. I don't know why he doesn't like the style of music we play on this show, but there you go. Anyway, right, what else we got? Let me see now. Julie at the farm shop. I've got to tell you, Julie, that you have got the right answer this morning. Yeah, she says, it was lovely meeting you yesterday, Pops. Helping your father in this modern world with complicated stuff. Forgetting that he could use a card to pay for his goods, not only a dead phone. So, we went in yesterday, didn't we? And I just bought some dog biscuits and the dog bone. And I got to the the front and Julie was there. And I suddenly realised that my phone was dead, so I couldn't pay on my the wallet and stuff. So then I've left the dog biscuits and the bone there, haven't I? We went out into the car park, at which point you said to me, have you not got your card on you, Dad? I was like, oh, no. Yes, I have. So we went back in. So there you go. You got a question for Julie, by the way, Pops?
1: Yeah, how's your microphone?
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0: Julie loves the microphone. She really does. Anyway, right. Okay. It's looking pretty good, actually, out there. No real major problems on the island, I can tell you. It's all looking fairly okay. Well, green everywhere, really. Town centre, a little bit busy. Just around the roundabout going into Tesco's, but other than that, it's not too bad. If you're going off the bridge is all running fine. No problems there. And on the trains today, let's have a little look and see. But I think everything's running to time, really. Yeah, it's all looking pretty good. If you spot something, 01795 874422. It's the number to call us on.
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0: Anyway, let's do the numbers for the mid-morning rewind. Who wants to do this? So go ahead. What number do they ring us on if they want to have a guess?
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0: Excellent stuff, Andy. So fired. Just, I mean, you know, unfortunately, when you're at school, we have a bit of an issue, really. You can't be here, can you? But there you go.
1: No,
0: never mind. I might have to drag him back in. Right, Tony and Paula, good morning to you. No.
1: Oh, damn.
0: Text 1380.
2: Yippee!
0: Well done, yes. Annie by the Sea, I believe the year is.
2: Yippee!
0: Excellent. Chris from the Seabreeze says, good morning. I was loving Tetris. Right up my street. Reminds me of the local under-18s disco happy days.
2: Yippee!
0: He's got the right answer. Well done. Annie in Bayview.
2: Yippee!
0: Andy down the lane.
2: Yippee!
0: Ian in the Glen.
1: Yippee!
0: There we go. Karen W.
2: Yippee!
0: Well done. Rolls up the lane.
2: Yippee!
0: Let me see now. All right. Okay. Good morning to the new cabinet reshuffle. Yes, Andy Burnham's been in charge for about a week now, and obviously he's reshuffled me and Andy. He's out of the way. We got Pops. Bungalow, well done. Good morning, Bungalow.
2: Yippee!
0: Yeah, he's a great man, he is. He knows where it's at, you see. He listens on a Wednesday, and, you know, he suffers a Tuesday, Poppy. But most people do, and a Friday.
1: Can I just say something? You say it's just me and you on the show, but you can't see her, but we have our little dog down there.
0: Oh,
1: and
0: yeah.
1: He forgets that every time, and she looks so sad. Yeah.
0: I'm going to fire you.
1: I'm going to fire you. You're forgetting your second
0: anyway,
1: co-presenter.
0: Anyway, time for another song. That's it. Cut her off. That's it. Right, it's Nirvana and Come As You Are. And hello to Nala, the puppy dog. Yeah, she's silent but violent. Especially when she lets off. Disgusting.

0: Oh, that is what they call back in the day, Poppy, a tune.
1: I wouldn't know what that would be like because I was only born in 2013.
0: There you go then.
1: You're as old as a dinosaur.
0: Listen, all right, that might be correct, but we don't talk about it.
1: Sorry, I don't mean to make you offended. I forgot that you didn't have tellies and you was playing with dinosaurs at your bright age of five.
0: God's sake. Where is Andy? Well, I want him back now. Like, Andy, look, come back. All is forgiven, right, mate? So all is honestly. Right, Kim in Pattaya. Good morning, good morning. What a lovely place that is.
2: Good morning.
0: Let me see now. Who else have we got here? Let's go back up here. David Sheerness, the Poppy and Foster show, does have a ring to it. God's sake. Can you imagine, like, if you...
1: You're getting ganged up on.
0: I know. Can you imagine it? Well, I'm. Do you know what? I'm not being part of it. If you and him do a show together, that's it. I'm just leaving you to it. There we go. Let me see. Text of 5881. I'm going to read that comment before I actually say anything about it. But there we go. Right, Tony and Paula, you have got the... wrong answer this morning. Kim in Sittingbourne. Oh, no.
1: That was so off. Sorry, Kim, but you're off there, darling.
0: Oh, no. There we go. But anyway, right, there we go. Have we got any other facts? Let me look here. Let me see. Oh, comedian and actor, and you will not know who this is, Poppy, but comedian and actor Frankie Howard died suddenly from a heart attack in London, age 75 this year. In this year. So there we go. But we can't tell them what year it is, obviously. They're still guessing. What have we got?
1: Oh, I thought you meant this year.
0: No. Right, 11 minutes to 10 right here. If you'd like to send us a text message and abuse Poppy, then please do. This is the number.
1: 01795 874422, or text us on 07510 984001.
0: Excellent stuff. Good reading. I like it. And this we're going to play for your Uncle Bill. This is U2. He loves a bit of this, even better than the real thing.

0: What's the year?
1: And with eyes fixed on the horizon and God's grace upon us, we carried forth that great gift of freedom and delivered it safely to future generations.
0: This is The Rewind.
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0: That's all right, you just drop it there, Pops. Whatever it was, what did you drop there?
1: My phone.
0: Your phone, right, okay, of course. That's normally glued to your hand, isn't it? I'm surprised that... You know.
1: It is in my hand, right now.
0: There you go, excellent stuff. Right, listen, anyway, we've got to go live now, right? Live to... it's the construction site. We're in the woodworking shop. Neil the Chippy and the lads in the workshop, including the workshop manager, Christian. There you go, look, there's Christian. He's doing a bit of banging. Beautiful. He reckons that this year is the same year that he was at school. He was 18 when the last track played, apparently. So, but anyway,
2: yippee!
0: Yes, you get the right answer. Well done, boys. There we go. There they are.
1: Yippee!
0: And I do believe that you've had the following individual on the phone this morning.
3: Margaret! Margaret!
1: Margaret!
0: Just don't wait for it.
4: Yes?
0: Yes! So, Margaret, has she got the right year? Do you know?
1: Who? Margaret, yeah.
0: Why are we watching our phone? What the hell is going on there?
1: Yippee!
0: Unbelievable. Right, okay, so there we go. Right, now, I think we ought to play just a bit of this because it is a tune. I can tell you, the year you were looking for was 1992. Well done!
5: Naughty, very naughty.
0: We won't get a lot of this, unfortunately. The news headlines are on the way, but congratulations to you if you got the right answer. You're in that draw for Friday when Tombs will give away that free carvery from the Seaside Pub.

0: It's a great tune, isn't it? I'm going to play it after the news for you, right? I'm going to do it after the news.
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2: From the Sky News Centre at 10, Andy Burnham says it's time to stop playing politics with social care as he vowed to put everything into reforming the system in England. The new Prime Minister's accused previous governments of seeing the issue as too risky, difficult and complicated. He'll meet the Conservative Shadow Health Secretary and Lib Dem leader later. Lib Dem MP Leila Moran chairs the Health and Social Care Committee.
3: We've tried to do this over the last 20 years, 22 different times. This is number 23. What's going to be different this time? Hopefully, it is that all political party leaders will get behind reforms, not just in the short term, but with perhaps a 10-year plan.
2: The FA says it's deeply concerned about FIFA's plans to sell off parts of the World Cup to private investigators. For investors, football's governing body says it would allow more investment in the global game. Japan's Prime Minister says multiple people remain trapped inside a shopping centre that exploded after an earthquake in the southwest of the country. 13 people have died. We're being urged to think twice before buying cheap travel adapters online as an investigation uncovers some even pose the risk of electric shock. Electrical Safety First says it bought 14 devices from a number of retailers and all failed basic testing. Giuseppe Capanna is from the charity.
4: We took six of these travel adapters to a test house and tested the plastics, and every single one of them caught fire and did not extinguish when it was supposed to.
2: More than 33 million illegal cigarettes were seized from UK retailers last year. Trading Standards says organised criminal gangs often sell illicit tobacco from corner shops and vape stores. And England's Amy Hunt says she ran a horrible race to silver in last night's women's 100-metre final at the Commonwealth Games in Glasgow. But Jersey's Philip Nowacki is celebrating after winning the 200 metres backstroke. That's the latest. I'm Tanya Snuggs.
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0: Right, the latest weather comes from Poppy Sheila today. Go on, what you got?
6: So today it will be when it's Wednesday, obviously. Yeah. It will be dry and settled and across the region with lots of sunshine developing. Once an early patches of mist clear, it'll feel very hot in the afternoon. That is my croc, by the way. With a very light breeze blowing, maximum temperature is 35 degrees. Now tonight, I'm hoping it's going to be a bit cooler as Dad plans to take me to the beach. There will be plenty more hot sunshine to end the day and largely clear skies than likely this evening. However, a patchy cloud will gradually edge in from the northwest overnight. Maximum temperature is 16 degrees. Thursday, some early bright spells, but cloud will continue to feed across the region on Thursday morning, with some small chance of shower developing. Sunshine returning later, but feeling fresher. Maximum temperature is 29 degrees.
0: Right, we've got the high tide in Sheerness. What's the high tide? Go on.
6: At 1:32 p.m, it will be 5.4 metres, which I'm hoping our plans will go ahead, but then I just realised that I've got the yard today and tomorrow.
0: So you're not going ahead. 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
1: Obviously, we're in before Andy pulled out of the show today, but there you go. Anyway, we've got to say hello to someone very special, haven't we, Pops?
2: Yes, Finn.
1: Hello, Finn.
2: And hello, Nanny.
1: Finn is listening in Rayleigh in Essex today, across the water from us. We can almost see Essex, can't we?
2: Yep.
1: Yeah. So Finn is over there. So hello to you, Finn. We hope you're doing okay. He would like a song, so let's get this on for him, shall we? Tears for Fears and Everybody Wants to Rule the World, you little legend, Finley. Have a good day with your nan, all right? And also Poppy's nan. You got to share her, you know. Got to share her.

0: Yes, yes, it's Ebenezer Good, don't you know? And he's good, he's good. Can't be a bit of shaming, can you, Pops?
1: Nope.
0: She has no idea when that was a big song, but there you go. It was a big song back in 1992, and I thought we'd play that in full. Also, a bit of Tears for Fears and Everybody Wants to Rule the World for Finn, who's listening in Rayleigh in Essex today. Right, are we ready, Pops?
1: Yep.
0: It's time for this, the greatest competition ever known to man, I think.
2: 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It's time for

0: Right, would you like to say hello to Mr. Toomey at all?
1: Depending if he's going to be nice to me today.
0: I don't think he'd be listening if I'm really honest, but anyway, there we go.
1: Why would he want to listen to you anyways?
0: Oi, stop it, you. Right, anyway, stop banging. You're just... What's up with your phone? Right, hang on. Come here. That's it. Phone confiscated. I'm stepping in. I'm doing the dad thing. Right, are you ready? Dear me.
1: That's right. The type of dad that everyone hates. I'm joking. I love my dad very much.
0: Oh, you're so lovely.
1: I love you.
0: Right, anyway, right, okay, here we go. Hangdan today. It's basically Radio Hangman, if you've never played before. Now, all you have to do, quite simply, is guess a film, all right? We're going to go with a film. Now, I can tell you that this film just has one word to it, and there are eight letters in the word.
1: Yep.
0: So there we go.
1: So you can call us on 01795 874 422 or text us on 07510 984 001. I don't know why I say or in that. It's literally just 07510 894 001.
0: Excellent.
1: Woo!
0: Done. Right, now, what you have to do is you have to give us a letter of the alphabet, right? A through to Z. You can choose any letter of the alphabet you like, and you just have to nominate that. If it's in the film, we will tell you. If it's not, we start drawing our hangdan today. So there we go. We're going to be looking at and just trying to hang Mr. Toomey before 11 a.m. this morning. So eight letters. It's a film. I watched it this week. It's a very good film. What do you think it could be? So you can't have a guess until you give us a letter. You have to give us a letter, then you can have a guess if you want. But there we go. Eight letters. Go, go, go. If you'd like to send us your letter, pop's on the phone and the text line is ready.
1: Go, go, go. I'm on the phone.

0: never see again. They said he'd never grow up. They said this pair deserve each other.
1: I want you!
0: And quite frankly,
1: I'm a bad boy!
0: They were right. Ian James and Andy Foster.
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0: On 95.6, be

0: I absolutely love that. It is brand new from The Script. Oh, that is absolutely brilliant. The crowd was singing Wonderwall, which, of course, they were during the World Cup with all of the players, etc. thank you for that lovely rendition.
1: Can I just say something? After we announced that we're playing Hangdown, that was around roughly about 10 minutes ago. We've had one person.
0: I know.
1: One person.
0: It's just not acceptable, is it?
1: I know, exactly. So, you can call me, which, you know, I have a good sheet of paper here, on 01795 874422, or text my dad on, which I would text that old fart if I were you, 07510 984001.
0: I don't know what possessed me of drafting in a room when Andy said he couldn't do this show. I really have no idea. But anyway, there you go. We're playing Hangdown right now. You're looking for a eight-letter film. Eight-letter film. All you have to do is give us a letter of the alphabet, A through to Z. You can have any letter you like. If you nominate a letter, then you can have a guess if you want to.
1: Yeah,
0: so there you go.
1: The
0: It's a very, very, very, very popular film. I watched it in the week. So, right, okay, now, let me see. Where are we going to go? Terrain in Sittingbourne, I believe, of all places, has gone for the letter S. So the letter S... Okay, let's find out.
1: Nope.
0: Is there an S in there? Well, Poppy's predicted it.
2: Oh, no, no, no, no.
0: Oh, dear. Right, okay, so letter S. That is wrong. So that is the base of our Hangdown today. Very good indeed.
1: Already wrote it down.
0: Exactly. Let's see now. Steve the Bus has gone for a letter A, Poppy.
1: Yeah.
0: Letter
1: yippee!
0: A. Oh, yippee.
3: You're a dead man!
0: Yes. There is one A. There's one A in the film, so well done, Steve the Bus. Let me see now. Tim at Woods Motors Company in Raynham. Woods! There we go. Sells loads of cars. It says, can he have a letter G, please? A letter G. Is there a letter G in this film?
1: No!
2: Oh, no, no, no, no.
0: Ooh. Right, that's our little upright of our Hangdown today. So very nice indeed. If you'd like to get your guess in, you know what to do. 01795 874422.
1: Or
0: you can text.
1: Or text my dad on 07510 984001.
0: Excellent stuff. Go on. And this is the brilliant Maloko, and the time is now, don't you know, from your BRFM.

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1: Right, OK, so far, not looking too bad on the island. No real major issues to tell you about as far as we know. But if you are heading down towards the M2 at the moment, London bound, there's some kind of issue going on from Junction 5. That is queuing as you go London bound, which is having a bit of an effect just down by the flyover, so watch out for that. On the M2 as well, around Farthing Corner, coastbound from Junction 4 through to Junction 5, also a bit of queue there as well. This morning. If you spot something that you think we should know about, 01795 874422 is the number to call us on.
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0: She sees Georgia. She quite likes going in Georgia's car. But what does Georgia say? What's the rule in Georgia's car?
1: I have to be quiet.
0: Yes, you can't talk. So I let Georgia know that she was talking and giving me abuse. And so Georgia is not happy with you. Particularly as you're watching your TikToks whilst you're doing your work.
1: But I didn't realise, you didn't tell me.
0: Oh, I see. No, I get it. Anyway, we're going to play a little bit of Lewis Capaldi for Georgia. That's coming up in just a little while's time, all right?
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1: Oh, I can't wait for next year, Poppy. I can't wait for next year. Because you know what happens, don't you? The ban on social media comes in. Oh, yes.
2: Boring.
1: No more TikTok, no more Facebook, no more WhatsApp. Oh, it's going to be just heaven on earth.
2: Oh, it's just, what am I going to do now?
1: Well, I don't know. You'll have to get a life, wouldn't you?
2: I have a life. It's just annoying because you're in it.
1: Oh, rinsed. Right, okay, here we go then. Right, let's go with Hangdan. Let's go back to Hangdan. We're looking to identify an eight-letter film today. Turn your phone off, please.
2: It is off.
1: Well, I can still hear it. Right, okay, here we go then. Let me see. Ian B says, just for you, Poppy, can I have a pee? Can I have a... That's disgusting. Well, I mean, you can, Ian, if you'd like. I mean, you know, I'd just go to the loo, though, really. I mean, oh, I see what you mean. I get what you're saying, right. Okay, right, is there a P in this famous film? Is there a P in there? Let's find out.
3: Oh, no.
1: Lovely. Right, that's our top bar of our Hangdan today. Beautiful stuff. Right, where else are we going to go now? Let me see. Dave in Sheerness has gone for the letter M, Poppy. Is there a letter M in here? M for Mike. M for...
2: Michael. Michael Jackson.
1: We got to play Michael Jackson actually for Tim at the car sales. He wants a romantic, sloppy Michael Jackson song. We'll try and get it on for him. But anyway, is there an M in there? Let's find out.
3: Oh no.
1: Oh, look at that. Dan's little head with a little ginger bit on top. Look at that. Beautiful.
2: How do you know that? Oh, don't worry.
1: Well, we know it because Dan's ginger. He denies it, but he's ginger. Anyway, right, what else we got here? Let me see. Tim came in with the letter M.
2: No.
1: Texter 3384, whoever that might be, we don't know who you are. But they've gone for the letter Z, Poppy.
2: Oh, no.
1: I don't believe there's a Z in there. There we go, that's Dan's body. Excellent. Now, if you'd like to give us a letter, you can do. 01795 874422. That's what you call us on there. If you'd like to send us a text message, Poppy, the number is...
2: 07510984001.
1: Excellent.
2: Can I just say that Steve the Bus got an A?
1: An A?
2: An A.
1: Yeah, we put an A. We said there's one A in there. So there you go. Well done. Right. For your big sister,
2: pay
1: you
2: attention.
1: Ready? Pay Woo. Attention, everybody, for your big sister.
2: Lewis Capaldi, people!
1: Yeah, let's do it. Here we go. Lewis Capaldi.

brilliant. We saw him in Hyde Park, actually, Park British Summertime this year. If you went, you will know just how good that man is, and he really has. He's come back and made just such a great comeback after suffering, obviously, with Tourette's, and he's just incredible. His voice, it just cuts through everything. So there you go. That was for Georgia. That was for Poppy's big sister. And it's a bit weird this morning because, you know, she's gone to make herself a very, very healthy breakfast stroke brunch, which consists of a chicken and mushroom pot noodle. So she's off doing that at the moment. And as she did that, her granddad rung and said, "Oh, I'm listening." So Poppy, granddad is now listening, so you're now in double trouble. And this is just for the granddad today, who happens to be my dad. This is a song that he played me on vinyl many, many years ago, and I think you will enjoy this one. So here we go, just for my dad today. He's down in Herne, Herne Village down there, just outside of Herne Bay. This is for you.

0: There we go. Wow. That's an instrumental if ever there was one to Carter and Sky. That was played to me by my dad on vinyl many, many years ago. So there we go. We thought when he was listening down in Herne. Poppy's just speaking to somebody on the phone, which is all good.
1: Hello, Uncle Bill.
0: Right. Be quiet.
1: My older sister.
0: Be quiet. Be quiet. Well, that's honestly right. Unbelievable. The two of them just conversing with each other, which is all good. Right, Dorset Girl says she absolutely loved that. So there we go. Very nice indeed. Right, now, let me see. Where are we going to go? Cheryl from the Willow Trees says, could she have a letter E, please, on Hangdan today? So is there an E somewhere in this film? There are eight letters to this film. Is there an E somewhere in there? Let's find out. Here we go.
2: No.
0: Hang on. Hang on, I've hit the wrong one.
3: You're a dead man!
0: Sorry, Cheryl. That was my fault. I accept full responsibility, eh, Pops?
1: Yep.
0: There's one E. There is one E in there, so there you go. One E and one A so far. Well, we got only about 8 minutes on to try and find if we can get the right answer to this. Looking for a film. It's got eight letters to it. What do you reckon it could be? Pops, if they'd like to give us a letter, they have to do what today?
1: Call us on 01795 874422 or text my dad on 07510 984001.
0: Excellent. And Tim, this is just for you at the car sales. Bit of Michael Jackson.

Mr. Michael Jackson, there you go. She's Out of My Life. It's a great, great tune. Love that. For Tim at the car sales today. I saw the stage show of Michael Jackson's MJ, the stage show. It was absolutely brilliant. Absolutely brilliant. Right, okay, so hang down then. 5 minutes left on this. We're looking for an eight-letter film. I can tell you there is one E in the film. There is one A in the film. But at the moment, nobody's got it. So do you know what it could be? Just give us a letter of the alphabet. You can't have a Z, that's gone. An M, that's gone. P's gone. G's gone and S has gone as well. So if you'd like to give us a letter, then please do. We'll have the latest headlines coming up next at 11.

0: Jazz Voice of the Beehive and Don't Call Me Baby. Well, we are victors today, which is very good indeed. Nobody got it right. We were looking for an eight-letter film, and it was quite simply Outbreak. Outbreak, that was the name we were looking for.
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2: From the Sky News Centre at 11. The Prime Minister's vowed to do social care right as he accused his generation of politicians of failing to tackle the issue.
3: It's a major dereliction of public duty that Parliament has not faced up to this of all challenges. It's shameful that politicians have put point scoring before fixing this issue.
2: Andy Burnham says he's asked an independent review into the sector in England to report back next year instead of 2028. He's also announced plans to reform care workers' pay and training. The FA says it's deeply concerned by FIFA's plan to sell stakes in its major competitions, including the World Cup. It's announced proposals to set up a private company to run its events. It's understood UEFA will discuss a possible World Cup boycott during an emergency meeting. His former FA chief executive, Mark Palios.
4: UEFA are spot on in terms of what they've said. There is a balance to be struck between commercialising the game and putting that back into the game in terms of benefits. But there's a real danger that this crosses the line. The ideal of sport is being suffocated by the raison d'etre of business.
2: Rescue efforts are continuing in Japan for survivors after yesterday's earthquake killed at least 13 people. Some died in an explosion at a shopping centre following the tremor, which hit the southwest of the country. Passengers at Heathrow are facing decades of price hikes to use the airport from 2028. Britain's biggest hub is being allowed to recover the £320 million spent so far on its proposal to build a third runway. Almost one in six UK adults admits finding credit card repayments a burden each month. Debt charity Step Change says that's the equivalent of more than 8 million people. And for the first time in 400 years, at least two baby beavers have been born in an area of the Scottish Highlands. It follows a reintroduction project. That's the latest. I'm Tanya Snuggs.
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0: So, for today, very, very hot then. 35 degrees is the high across the Isle of Sheppey. Loads of sunshine, and it's going to be quite punishing, as you know. The low's down to 19 tonight, but once again tomorrow, it's going to be a little bit cloudy in the morning, but the sun will continue to break on through. We are in heatwave territory, of course, as you well know today across the islands.
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0: Now, I'm not sure if Patio Doors has chosen a couple of songs by Phil Collins in the coffee break this morning just for Chris on the Sea Breeze. I think possibly he may well have done, and he might be on a wind up. But then again, he might just like the songs. I don't know. But there we go. Phil Collins, I Wish It Would Rain Down. Also, Hold On My Heart. And then Bruce Hornsby in the Range. And The Way It Is. A brilliant coffee break this morning, I think you'll find. Very nice indeed. So, the musical Flea, Pete Finch, has just come in. So, morning, Flea.
1: Oh, do you want me to come over here, do you?
0: You come over here, yeah.
1: Good morning, how are we doing?
0: We're okay. I'm kind of surviving.
1: Are you?
0: I am being victimised again this morning.
1: That's just your daughter being your daughter. That's what she's here for.
0: Yeah, victimisation.
1: I'm on her side completely.
0: Of course you would be.
2: Exactly.
1: Because you don't call me Grandma Pig anymore.
2: Grandad
1: Pig, Grandad Pig.
0: Oh, dear.
1: She used to call me many, many, many moons ago.
0: She did. Absolutely.
1: That was a long time ago.
0: That was a long time ago.
1: Yeah, she was quite small.
0: Anyway, there you go. But we're surviving this morning. It's all good. And then someone else has just walked in the studio as well. Oh. Auntie Tracy's arrived, which is it's all good. So TT has arrived in the studio. Very nice indeed. Right. Moving on rather swiftly, I think. Let's do the communard, shall we?

0: Westminster, East Church, Laysdown.
1: Yeah, baby.
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0: Carly Rae Jepsen, there you go. And Call Me Maybe. 11:27 right here. You with your 95.6 Beer FM's Ian and Poppy with you today. Celebrate, everybody. She has been rinsing me like you wouldn't believe today. But
1: Shut up,
0: you know,
1: Dad.
0: And there you go. That's it. Right, it is time for this. I thought we'd do something just a little bit fun for the next half hour. So here we go.
2: And now

0: FM. Now, we can have some fun with this, I know. It's called Wild Wish Wednesday, all right? So now, if there's any wishes that you would like to come true, if anything could happen in this fair world of ours, what would it be? Now, Pete Finch... It's the limbering up. Limbering up with this one, just to see if he can get something in. We will
1: Is it after 9 p.m. on the watershed?
0: It's absolutely after 9 p.m. because it's 9 p.m. somewhere in the world, as you know.
1: I'm not going to do that.
0: No, exactly. No. But we're looking for your suggestions as to things that, you know, if you had a wild wish, what would it be? Anything that could happen... we'd like you to let us know.
1: I'm ready. I've got mine.
0: And if you'd like to, make them really cheeky, then please do, because Pops loves a cheeky little comment, doesn't he?
1: I haven't got a cheeky one. I got a good one though.
0: Got a good one, right? We'll come back to you for that in just a second. Then this is just after this from Keane and the brilliant Sovereign Light Cafe.

0: That's Brilliant Keen. There you go. Sovereign Light Cafe from your 95.6 BRFM. It's Ian and Poppy with you through till 1 o'clock today. And we were talking about wild wishes. Oh, God, I'm a little bit scared here. So you've got a good one.
1: I've got a couple. One's after 9 p.m. and it involves a 6-foot blonde with no morals, but we'll move on from that one.
0: Okay.
1: Flying a Spitfire.
0: Sorry? Flying a Spitfire?
1: In a Spitfire.
0: Whoa. Yeah, so what?
1: I came close to it about 5 years ago.
0: You actually, hang on. So you actually at the controls?
1: No, there's a pilot in the front seat. It's a 2-seater Spitfire from Biggin Hill.
0: Right.
1: There's a pilot. Mm. You do have controls, and then you get up in the air, and the pilot does some rolls and loops, and then says you have control. Wow. And you do the rolls and the loops.
0: That would be your wild wish.
1: $4,500. Yeah, that's a wild wish.
0: $4,500. It's about. Wow.
2: How long is it?
1: An hour.
0: It's about an hour.
1: Half an hour to an hour.
0: Right. Ian G says he's got a good one. He says, I wish I was local to BRFM.
1: Where are you,
0: Ian? Well, I don't know. I mean, do you wish you were local, Ian, so you could stalk Peter? I would. I mean, you know, that's always a good suggestion.
1: Chris from Seabreeze.
0: Chris from the Seabreeze. My one wish would be Phil Collins songs banned on the radio.
1: I don't think enough's played, to be honest. I think we should do every hour on the hour.
0: I think so. And do you know what as well? Being the fat controller as you are.
1: I could do that.
0: You could do that.
1: As they say on Star Trek, Nick, make it so.
0: Mm.
1: Make it so.
0: We're going to do the traffic and travel. If you'd like to get in touch with your wild wish, then please do. It can be absolutely anything, right? Let your imagination run wild. It's Wild Wish Wednesday for the next 25 minutes. Do let us know. 01795 874422. Or Poppy, what's the text number?
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0: Okay, right. Morning, Ian and Poppy. I don't know if you're already aware, but the traffic lights outside the petrol station at Queenborough Corner are not working. So there we go. Paul, thank you very much indeed for getting in touch with that. So that's all good. Elsewhere, the island's not looking too bad, actually. No real major problems on the island. It's all looking quite good, actually. A little bit busy on Breeler Way, but, you know, it's not too sad. If you're going off the island, though, if you're going in the M2 particularly, London bound, absolutely horrendous. From Junction 5 all the way up, going all the way around onto the M2, you will find a big queue. Don't know what's going on there, but if you do know, 01795 874422. That's the number to call us on if you can help us.
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0: FM. Right, okay, Wild Wish Wednesday today. If you could have anything that would come true, what would your wild wish be? Dave in Sheerness says, I wish I was a magician and then I could make some people disappear.
1: Oh, I would want that, actually. People who annoy me.
0: No comment. I don't know whether Dave is saying that maybe he'd like us to disappear. I don't know. But there you go.
1: I've got something to tell you guys, right? My dad wanted me to go to the beach today, but he forgot that I was going horse riding today. So do you know what he did? He decided to take me to horse riding instead. Michael Jackson, the way you make me feel.

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0: it's Cast, or as they pronounce it up north, Cast. And Fine Time, it's a brilliant, brilliant tune. It's 95.6 BRFM on this Wednesday morning, approaching lunchtime. I can't believe it's gone so quick already, 3 hours. Anyway, after 12, we'll be looking for songs you haven't heard in ages, the songs you haven't heard before on the radio. Ray in Bayview says, I should be very proud of you, Poppy. Apparently, she's done a brilliant job today. Loved her input. A brilliant young lady. Wow.
1: Aw, that's so cute. That's so sweet. Thank you so much.
0: Ray, there you go. Obviously, if it's legal to rent children out, isn't it? Like, you know, for like, if I, you know, if you want some housework done, Ray, I'm sure she can help you out there. Right, anyway, Ian G says, I only wish I lived local to BRFM so that when I win my Carvery, I don't have to travel 6 hours to get it. Yeah, I get what you're saying, Ian. I get what you're saying. I mean, it's worth travelling 6 hours for that Carvery, though. Trust me, it is. If you do win it, you've got to drive those 6 hours because the seaside pub, they do a brilliant Carvery. Wild Wish Wednesday continues. Oh, Dan Toomey's been in touch, Pops.
1: What did he say?
0: He says, I wish I was ginger.
1: Oh.
0: Well, I said that to... I said this, Dan, to Pete in the studio here, who joined you on the show yesterday. And I said, look, this is what Toomey said. And he said that he wished he was ginger. And his reply was...
1: Your wish has come true, Dan.
0: Well, but Pete said, what, instead of grey?
1: Oh, compliment that.
0: We're grey mixed with ginger. What an awful combination.

0: Two Men. And access all areas past to songs you know you shouldn't love, but do.
1: Come on, Barbie, let's go party.
0: And no room to complain, because you love a bit of it. Ian James and Andy Foster on 95.6 BRFM.

the great Jeff Beck. There you go. And Hi Ho Silver Lining. Right, looking for your songs for I Haven't Heard It in Ages, please. And we do that after the news at midday today, between midday and one. All you have to do is get in touch with us. 01795 874422, or you can text 07510 984001. Ian G says, yes, I will travel the distance for my meal. I'm looking forward to my win. I'm not quite sure whether you and Angry are in some kind of competition. I mean, Angry's like, you know, he's hanging on for his Calvary. So I don't think he's had one yet, but I don't know. It might happen, but you know what? The ginger grey one is in charge of your destiny, Ian, on Friday.

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1: From the Sky News Centre at midday, Andy Burnham's blasted past failures to fix social care in England as a major dereliction of public duty. The Prime Minister's pledged to improve pay and training and confirmed cross-party talks during a speech to tackle the issue. The PM's been asked if his plans need tax rises.
2: You have to do more with what you've got. Some of what we would want to do in the fullest sense will require difficult decisions, but we will be honest with people about those. We will put them before the country at the right time, and we will hopefully proceed with people's consent.
1: The FA says it's deeply concerned about FIFA's plans to sell stakes in the World Cup. The English governing body says it was completely unaware of the proposals, which could see companies linked to Donald Trump part-owning tournaments. At least 18 people are now known to have died after yesterday's earthquake in southwestern Japan. One is said to be a foreigner. Some victims were killed after an explosion at a shopping centre in the Kumamoto area. Sean Michael Wilson lives in the city and took shelter when the tremor struck.
3: The positive thing is that Japan has a good emergency response system, and the army responds. They call it the self-defence force in Japan. And they go around delivering free food to people who are in the emergency centres. There's voluntary groups set up. These things work very well.
1: The husband of a woman found murdered in Renfrewshire had been charged with assaulting her in the weeks before her death. Jim Mayer was also found dead in the village of Houston. Police are treating that as unexplained. Heat health alerts have come into force for parts of Britain, with highs forecast to hit 35 degrees later. Southeast England will see the most extreme temperatures. And half of Premier League football fans can't afford to buy their team's shirt this year because they're too expensive. A survey has also found 46% of lower league followers have been priced out of buying authentic replica shirts. That's the latest. I'm Tanya Snuggs.
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5: Right, for the final time with us today, the weather from Poppy today.
6: It is a bright and lovely morning, extremely hot. I mean, not my favourite weather, but today is Wednesday and it will be dry and settled across the region with lots of sunshine developing. Once any early patches of mist clear, it will feel very hot in the afternoon with a very light breeze blowing. The maximum temperature is 35 degrees. How am I going to survive that? Tonight, there will be plenty more hot sunshine to end the day and largely clear skies. And then likely this evening, However, patchy cloud will gradually edge from the northwest overnight. The minimum temperature is 16 degrees, which means it will be very hot as a maximum. Thursday, e.g. tomorrow, some early bright spells, but clouds will continue to feed across the region on Thursday morning, with the small chance of shower developing, sunshine returning later, but feeling fresher. The maximum temperature is 29 degrees.
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0: Hey, it's Rod Stewart, there you go, and Every Beat of My Heart, and Bryan Adams and Cloud Number 9 from your 95.6 BRFM, 13 minutes past 12, that's it, I'll get it round the right way. 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
1: You've got 45 minutes left, so better be on the phone. Dun, dun, dun.
0: I think she's now delirious. I think the heat is kicking in well and truly in the studio. It is very warm today, 35 degrees, wow, that's punishing.
1: And the dog's cool, not cold, she's cool.
0: Well, we got fans on her, so it's all good. She's being looked after. Ian G said, I was talking about Ian G and his carvery, and I said, oh, well, you know, Toombs is in charge of that one for Friday, and Toombs has been in touch. He said, Ian G, it's the luck of the draw. I mean, he's sticking to the party line, isn't he? He'd make a great MP, old Toomey, I think.
1: No.
0: He really would.
1: I think they should put Toomey on pound notes. I can envision him being on pound notes, like just his face instead of the king.
0: Oh my god.
1: And making £30 notes so that it's inconvenient.
0: Are you totally and utterly like, have you lost it or something?
1: I'm not on his team. I didn't say it.
0: Well,
1: I didn't mean it like
0: that. I can't imagine anything worse. I mean, they wouldn't have have the right colour for a banknote, would they? They have ginger on the banknote?
1: You can create a £30 note that's orange.
0: Can you?
1: Ginger.
0: Oh, okay. It's a good idea. Right now, Christine said, I haven't heard Toby Keith and a song called I Love This Bar for ages, so could I hear it? Yes, of course you can. Here we go. This is for you.

We've got divorcees and a big bouncer man, an old jukebox and a real bad band. We've got waitresses

0: It is the great Toby Keith, and I love this bar. He's spent a long time in the bar. Loves it greatly. Right, okay, we're playing songs that you haven't heard for ages or songs you haven't heard on the radio before. Hello to Julie at the farm shop. Lovely old Jules. She says, could I have I Don't Look Good Naked Anymore by Snake Oil? Jules, I think you've been being a bit hard on yourself, love. Like, you know what that? I don't want that. Anyway, I'll have to have a little look. Snake Oil? Snake Oil? Never heard of it. But anyway, I'm going to have a little look and see if we can find that for you. So that will be coming up, no doubt. There you go. Good Lord, I Don't Look Good Naked Anymore.
1: Ian and Foster. Never let them loose with anything vital or important.
2: Oh, pretty please.
1: But feel free to ask them for a song. They can at least do that. Well, we hope.

0: it's Mr. Don McLean. There you go, an American Pie, the full-length version of that, 12:34. Don't you know, running a little bit late for our traffic and travel today, but it's Ian and Pops with you all the way through until 1 o'clock today.
1: Oh, yeah, boy. So, the wifey has, not my mum, my stepmum, has gone to Cambridge. Mm. And I bet she's thinking...
0: Really?
1: And I think she's wondering.
0: Yeah.
1: Yep. That is certainly how she's feeling.
0: Right. Okay.
1: So.
0: Where is this going? Do you know where this is going? You don't know where this is going, do you?
1: Nope. I just planned this because I'm very cheesy.
0: Right. Right. Yes. Well, I'll tell you what, I'll give you an award for being cheesy. Well done. That's pure gorgonzola. Right, 25 to 1 right now. Julie at the farm shop. Got to say, Jules, I have actually found your song, but it's by the Snake Oil Willy Band.
1: Oh, you can't say that, Dad. Naughty boy.
0: Oh, yeah, sorry about that. Yeah, so it's coming up next for you, Jules.
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0: Right, OK, it's not looking too bad on the island. No real major issues that we know about, apart from the lights at Queenborough Corner. They aren't working, allegedly. We'll have to wait and see if that gets fixed as we go through the day. I'm sure there won't be any real hurry for KCC highways. Elsewhere, though, not looking too bad, actually. The M2 is your only real problem. If you're going coastbound down to Faversham, you'll find it a little bit heavy as you head coastbound down there, so look out for that. Maidstone, that's very busy around the town centre. If you're heading out around the county towns, look out for that one. But otherwise, all looking pretty darn good. If you spot something throughout the afternoon, you know what to do. 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

0: Wow. That is Jean-Michel Jarre. It's called Calypso, don't you know? That was for Paddy O'Nodores today. He said he'd quite like a bit of that. He said, I don't know if you can play it, though. It's 8 minutes long. And you know what? We play it because you asked for it. It's simple as that. And that's how we roll right here, as you know, on your favourite 95.6 BRFM. Right now, coming up, we have another absolutely top tune. It's going to be absolutely brilliant. We're going to do it for Maisie, who's in halfway today. But I did promise Julie at the farm shop a little bit of I Don't Look Good Naked Anymore. So here we go. Jules, grab your microphone. Let's do this.
1: Well, my

Just for our lovely jewels at the farm shop, there you go, and the Snake Oil Willy Band, and I don't look good naked anymore. God, basically, I think anybody over the age of 40, we kind of, you know, it's a thing, isn't it, really? I mean, most people deny it, but, you know, it's true on my behalf. Anyway, right, now, I said we're going to play this one, which I think actually is a brilliant song. And this is one that I have not heard for a long, long time. And this is from Maisie in Halfway. She said, could we play some Carly Simon, please? Because you will know that yesterday revealed in the news that she's got Parkinson's disease and is battling with that at the moment. But she is still working. She's got a brand new album coming out and she is incredible. Now, this is a song that I've not heard for ages. Maisie, thanks for suggesting it. It's Carly Simon, Stuff the Dreams Are Made Of.

absolutely beautiful. Love that. It's a brilliant Carly Simon, there you go, Stuff That Dreams Are Made Of. Haven't heard that for a long, long time, so that definitely qualifies, Maisie. Thanks for suggesting that one, and we wish Carly Simon the very best, obviously. Right, that's almost it for today's show. Unbelievably, I have survived 4 hours of being with my daughter. I'm not quite sure what to do next, really. Is there anything that I can kind of... I don't think I can lose her anywhere. I don't mean that. She's been absolutely brilliant. Hopefully she'll be back to say goodbye to you before 1 o'clock today. But I'm going to play this song. This is my choice. I'm going to play it for her because we danced to this at my wedding last year. And it's our kind of song. So this is just for my little pops today. Here we go. Bit of Darius Rucker. You know what? It won't be like this for long.

0: already.
1: Yes, Darius Rucker, there you go. And it won't be like this for long from your 95.6 BRFM. Right, Tony's here on Drive this afternoon, a little bit earlier than planned. And have yourself a great rest of Wednesday.
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3: From the Sky News Centre at 1, Andy Burnham says social care in England is as unfair as American healthcare, as he brought forward a review into the sector by a year. The Prime Minister's admitted there could be difficult decisions on tax to fund any reforms, but insists they'd save the NHS billions of pounds each year. He was speaking at a care home in North London before cross-party talks later and got chatting to its residents.
4: I'm now the Prime Minister.
5: You what?
6: He's the Prime Minister.
5: Well, a new one.
4: Another one.
5: But I keep changing every time.
4: I know. I know.
3: The Environment Agency has declared half of England is in drought following record low rain and high temperatures. Seven areas are affected, including the whole of London. Our science and technology editor, Tom Clark, explains what it means.
7: It moves to levels that affect industrial users of water, for example. Farmers who abstract water from rivers to irrigate their land, if they've been permitted to do that. Water companies and the Environment Agency now get further powers to restrict water use where appropriate or ration it to higher priority users.
3: Most water companies have already brought in things like hosepipe bans. A Norwegian teenager has been found guilty of travelling to England to carry out a contract killing on behalf of a Swedish crime gang linked to Iran. A court heard 19-year-old Johannes Natland agree to shoot an unknown target for more than £21,000. It's thought European nations will discuss boycotting the World Cup if FIFA pushes ahead with plans to sell off stakes in its major competitions. The FA says it's deeply concerned. The number of people killed after yesterday's powerful earthquake in southwestern Japan has risen to 18. Dozens of others were injured in the Kumamoto region. And passengers at Heathrow are facing decades of price hikes to use the airport from 2028. It's being allowed to recover the £320 million spent so far on proposals to build a third runway. That's the latest. I'm Tanya Snuggs.
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8: In the local news, Swellborough Council approved the creation of a new halfway parish council on the Isle of Sheppey. This will include changes to the current boundary between Halfway and Minster, where the Appleford Road estate and a couple of Minster Road properties by the secondary school will come under Minster Parish Council. Other properties around the border will also be affected and transferred to the appropriate council. Subject to sign-off in Parliament, the new council will have seven councillors and the first elections being May next year. The newly purchased beach hut by Minster-on-Sea Parish Council has started to be transformed with thanks to Brewers of Sittingbourne who donated the paint needed. Once everything is completed, the hut will be made available to local community groups to use. And finally, BRFM Community Radio for Swell has been granted a fifth FM licence, which will take the station to 2036. 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That's the latest from BRFM. I'm Karen Murray.
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1: From the Sky News Centre at 2, a 7-year-old boy pulled from the sea in Essex a week ago has died. His teenage cousin and her mother also drowned off the west off the coast of West Mersey last Wednesday. As temperatures are forecast to hit 35 degrees Celsius today, half of England's now in drought. The Environment Agency is calling on everyone to use a little less water. A Norwegian teenager has been found guilty of conspiracy to murder in Britain. A court heard 19-year-old Johannes Natland travelled to England to carry out a killing on behalf of a Swedish crime gang linked to Iran, having collected a stash of guns and been offered more than £21,000. His mum doesn't believe he would have ever gone through with it.
2: My son could never kill anyone. He's just not got it. He's not that kind of person. It's totally out of character. He got a message. This might be cool. It's an adventure. And I just want to be the cool guy that I've always been.
1: The unexplained deaths of four people who were living at a homeless shelter at the same time as a serial killer will be reviewed. James Desborough was staying at Sandy Lodge Hotel in Newquay in Cornwall in 2024 and 2025. Andy Burnham's holding cross-party talks to try and fix social care in England, saying a consensus is needed after previous governments failed. A review into the sector has been brought forward. Its chair, Baroness Casey, says inefficiencies can't go on, like calling 999 when carers get stuck.
3: It's much more expensive to help somebody when they're in a hospital, and it's a much worse experience for them than helping them at home in the community. So there's a lot that needs to be done before we start talking about money.
1: Its fourth European nations will discuss boycotting the World Cup if FIFA pushes ahead with plans to sell off stakes in its major competitions. The FA says it's deeply concerned. And Irish musician and actor Glenn Hansard has died in a motorbike crash in Dublin. He was the frontman of rock band The Frames. That's the latest. I'm Chris Milligan.
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This next song is turned into a duet, because that's the way we like it, I think. We'd like everybody to join in. This is a song called Love of My Life.

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of love I heard you whisper. The raindrops seem to play a sweet refrain. Though spring is here, to me it's still September.

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1: From the Sky News Centre at 3, a 40-year-old man has been handed a whole life order for killing two men in Cornwall last year. James Desborough murdered Claudio Aquilino, who was 57, and 43-year-old Daniel Coleman. Meanwhile, a review's taking place into the unexplained deaths of four people who were living at a homeless shelter at the same time as Desborough. A Norwegian teenager has been found guilty of travelling to England to carry out a killing on behalf of an international crime gang backed by Iran. 19-year-old Johannes Natland agreed to shoot an unknown target for over £21,000. He was arrested in a hotel room in Huddersfield in March last year. David Sorsdall is a senior lecturer at Lund University.
2: Not just crime, but violence has become part of this kind of gig economy where you can order a service from often a very young person who will then try to kill someone on the behest of a gang or even, as we've seen, countries.
1: The seven-year-old boys died in hospital a week after two relatives drowned off a beach in Essex. They got into trouble in the water at West Mersey. Half of England's now in drought. It follows a record low amount of rain and high temperatures despite a very wet winter. An independent review into social care in England will report back a year early, as the Prime Minister says he wants to pursue reform with urgency. Andy Burnham accused his predecessors of a major dereliction of public duty by not fixing the system. Traitor star Alexander Dragonetti cared for his younger brother, who died at the age of 17.
3: There is that crippling fear of what happens when I'm no longer here to provide that care or to fill in the gaps. And that is really scary. It's something I felt passionately about, that I would be responsible for that care in future, and at least I was there to provide that continuity of care. That's not consistently true.
1: And Brentford have confirmed that England midfielder Jordan Henderson has left the club by mutual consent. He's expected to join Chelsea on a free transfer. That's the latest. I'm Chris Milligan.
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Yeah, good afternoon. Tony Slater here, getting ready for drive time at 4. Chris is supposed to be on, but he's having a day off today. But we just had a report of a car fire on the 249 Stopbury roundabout on the Maidstone side, so be careful of that one. If it's still going on at 4, I'll bring you more. But in the meantime, listen to the good sounds.

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1: From the Sky News Centre at 4, a 40-year-old man's been given two whole life orders for murdering two men in Cornwall last year. James Desborough killed Claudio Aquilino and Daniel Coleman before dismembering and hiding their bodies in woodland in Sticker. He's already serving a life sentence for murdering his cellmate while awaiting trial. Rachel Bentley's from Devon and Cornwall Police.
2: I think he's a deeply unpleasant man. I think he's callous and cold-blooded. I think the fact that he's refused to take accountability for what he's done is just appalling. I think callous and brutal and cowardly are the best ways to describe James Desborough.
1: Police are also reviewing the deaths of four others who lived with Desborough at a hostel. A Norwegian teenager has been convicted of conspiracy to commit murder in Britain. Johannes Natland has been found guilty of travelling to England to carry out a hit on behalf of an Iran-backed crime gang. A seven-year-old boy pulled from the sea in Essex a week ago has died. His teenage cousin and her mother also drowned off the west coast of Mersey last Wednesday. The Environment Agency has declared half of England is in drought following record low rain and high temperatures. Seven areas are affected, including the whole of London, the West Midlands and Devon and Cornwall. Our science and technology editor Tom Clark explains what the announcement means.
3: It moves to levels that affect industrial users of water, for example. Farmers who abstract water from rivers to irrigate their land, if they've been permitted to do that. Water companies and the Environment Agency now get further powers to restrict water use where appropriate or ration it to higher priority users.
1: The Prime Minister's refused to rule out tax increases to pay for social care reforms in England. Andy Burnham's blasted past failures to fix problems in the sector, calling it a major dereliction of public duty. And finally, FIFA President Gianni Infantino is offering £30 million to member associations if they back his controversial plan to sell off stakes in its major competitions. He set a deadline of the 19th of September for them to accept. That's the latest. I'm Chris Milligan.
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5: There'll be plenty more hot sunshine to end the day, and largely clear skies are then likely this evening. However, patchy cloud will gradually edge in from the northwest overnight. Minimum temperature 16 degrees Celsius. Next high tide at Sheerness is at 1:22 tomorrow morning at a height of 5.3 metres. Sunset this evening is at 20:50 and sunrise is at 5:18 tomorrow morning.
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Good afternoon. Tony Slater here again. It's Wednesday again. 1600 till 1900. Signed up. Right, okay, drive time. And we're keeping an eye on the travel as we usually do at this really, really hot day again. Isn't it warm out there? Oh, I've got to put the fans on. It's the only fans I've got. Anyway, Chris wasn't here for the last 3 hours. He had a medical emergency, so he'll be back with us next week. But, if you want any requests, you know, the number 07510984001. In fact, I'm surprised that anything's working. I've been cleaning the desk for the last 2 hours and pushing buttons and doing all sorts, and it's still going out. Well, I think it is. Anyway, let's work our way to the first travel, shall we? Adventures of Stevie V.

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1: I'm too old for this thing now. I ain't got any nightlife.

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1: Right, first travel of the day. Let's have a little look. Right, on the trains first. On the trains we have trains coming into Sittingbourne. 16.08 Ramsgate, 5 minutes late. 16.14 Dover Priory is delayed. 16.15 Victoria, 5 minutes late. Coming out of Sittingbourne, going to St Pancras, the 16.10, 4 minutes late. 16.15 Victoria, 2 minutes late. And the 16.15 Dover Priory, Ramsgate, 6 minutes late. So, right, that's on the trains. Let's have a little look at the roads. First of all, the usual suspects, 249 and the Sheppey Way coming onto the island. Not looking too bad at the moment. Bit of a queue along Lower Road, as there always is this time of the day. Our main concern is Detlin Hill at the moment. If I look down Detlin Hill, let's go back down there again. Yeah, it's quite a way back up the hill, going down the hill. We had a problem earlier. Not sure if this is the same one. There was a car fire. Thanks, Andy, for that one, who phoned in. And there was a car fire just beyond the 249 at Stockbury. So that may be the one, I'm not sure. But yeah, it's backing right up the hill there, so be careful of that one. It's coming past the street, so if you know where that is, where that goes into Detlin, that the street is there, it's coming up past there, so keep an eye on that one. Also, let's have a look at Hempstead Valley. It was pretty choked earlier. Yeah, it still is, actually. Going down, especially going down to the roundabout, Hothway roundabout there, and also coming out of the... I keep calling it the Saver Centre. It's not the Saver Centre, it's Hempstead Valley. It used to be the Saver. Yeah, Shastey Way is pretty busy coming out as well. Anyway, more in half an hour.
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1: Right, let's have a little competition, shall we, today? Yes, it's Chris Wadden here today, and he usually throws out a few competitions, but, yes, I'm making up for Chris. Right, OK, who was the singer, female singer? I've got to make sure I don't say the real name here. Elaine Bookbinder. Do you know who Elaine Bookbinder is? And the clue is the initials are the same as her stage name as well. So if you can tell me, then text me on 07510984001 and I'll give you a shout out. Let's have Billy Ocean, shall we?

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0: Ooh.
1: You really wanted to know that, didn't you? Of course you did.
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1: Right, well, you got some requests in already. Look, this is early. It's only, what is it, about 23 minutes past four. I don't usually get them in until about six. I think somebody's awake for a change. Right, okay, let's have a look. See who's requested. Let's get on there. Right, okay, Guysy, you wanted Detroit Spinners. Could it be I'm Falling in Love? And Gloria, you wanted Sugar Pie Honey Bunch. I think you mean I Can't Help Myself. That's the one, isn't it? Yeah, sugar. Yeah, that's the one. Yeah, we'll play that one first, then we'll go for yours after that, Guysy, I think. And it should take us pretty well up to the ads.

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There you go, Chris Stapleton for you, Mickey Pints, you are today, are you? Not Mickey Two Mugs and all that sort of thing. Anyway, I think you got me mixed up. You said, thanks, Woody, it's turned up. Mick, I'm not Woody, I'm Tony. I don't know why they get us mixed up. He's a good presenter. I'm rubbish. But there you go, he won't be very happy if you mix us up. But there you go, I don't mind, I'll get the credit. Anyway, right, let's move on. We're going to go up to another travel, aren't we? Yeah, been on the phone to a lovely lady, trying to push one of her songs. 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Right, what should we play now? Let's go for, this is an oldie, 1961, look, But I Do, Clarence Frogman Henry.

0: Yeah, we're going to delve back into the travel in a couple of minutes. Look, this one's only 1 minute 50. I didn't think I had a song that long. This is the Box Tops and the Letter.
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1: Hey, I'm getting good at this. It's nearly dead on quarter two. Look, what's going on? Right, OK, let's have a look at the trains first. Not too bad on the trains, actually. A couple of to mention. Trains into Sittingbourne, 16:42 Victoria, 2 minutes late. The 16:45 Dover Priory Ramsgate, 2 minutes late. Coming out of Sittingbourne, 16:42 Dover Priory, 3 minutes late. And the 16:46 Victoria, 2 minutes late. On the roads, let's have a little look. Let's have a look at Cowstead. Yeah, starting to build on Sheppey Way. Not looking particularly slow there. 249 is a better bet, but Sheppey Way is going back a couple of hundred yards already, it looks like. So starting to build for the rush hour, which, although we haven't got the kids at school, it's definitely holding a little bit. Let's have a little look at halfway. Halfway lights, not too bad there, I suppose. A little bit back along Queenborough Road and also up Halfway Road coming out of Sheerness. But nothing untoward, nothing really major going along. Let's have a little look further afield, down at Detlin Hill again. Now, Detlin Hill, we've still got this hold up down, going down at the bottom on the 249. In fact, it's a lot further back. It's nearer the top of the hill now, going down to the M20, so be careful of that one. I should think that must be an accident or something's happened. I know there's roadworks on those that roundabout at the bottom at M20, so it could be something to do with that. M2 services, a little bit slow past the M2 services as well, which is normal for this time of the day. It usually slows down, goes a bit yellow. On my map it does anyway. Raynham, usual hold-ups at Raynham at the bottom of Mears Court Lane, where it's closed.

0: alternate lane traffic is going off there, so not too clever. Otherwise, more in half an hour.
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1: Working her way up to the news. 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

And nobody got the quiz earlier on. EB. Elaine Bookbinder was Elkie Brooks. There you go. Made it too hard, didn't I? Should have said fall if you think it's over, shouldn't I? Yeah, maybe.

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1: From the Sky News Centre at 5, a serial killer has been told he'll never be freed from prison for murdering two homeless men and hiding their bodies in woods in Cornwall. Police are reviewing the deaths of four other people 40-year-old James Desborough lived with at Sandy Lodge in Newquay. A court heard he was a fan of the TV show Dexter. Our reporter Amelia Harper has more.
2: Prosecutors said he'd spent their money on drugs and alcohol, having claimed the two men had left Cornwall.
1: He went on to kill his cellmate while on remand. A Norwegian teenager has been found guilty of travelling to England to carry out a killing on behalf of an Iran-backed crime gang. 19-year-old Johannes Natland agreed to shoot an unknown target for over £21,000. A 7-year-old boy pulled from the sea off the coast of Essex has died in hospital a week after his teenage cousin and her mum also drowned. The boy, Samir Rahman, who was 15, and 41-year-old Shalina got into difficulty off West Mersey Beach last Wednesday. Andy Burnham's blasted past failures to fix social care in England as a major dereliction of public duty. The Prime Minister says he'll make progress by asking an independent review into the sector to report a year early. He also pledged to improve pay and training and cross-party talks. The PM's been asked if his plans need tax rises.
3: You have to do more with what you've got. Some of what we would want to do in the fullest sense will require difficult decisions, but we will be honest with people about those. We will put them before the country at the right time, and we will hopefully proceed with people's consent.
1: FIFA President Gianni Infantino is offering £30 million to member associations. That's if they back his controversial plan to sell off stakes in major competitions. And musician and actor Glenn Hansard has died in a motorcycle crash in Dublin. Irish police say a motorcyclist, a man in his 50s, was treated at the scene in Lucan shortly before 4:30 this morning. That's the latest. I'm Chris Milligan.
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4: In the local news, Swale Borough Council approved the creation of a new halfway parish council on the Isle of Sheppey. This will include changes to the current boundary between Halfway and Minster, where the Appleford Road estate and a couple of Minster Road properties by the secondary school will come under Minster Parish Council. Other properties around the border will also be affected and transferred to the appropriate council. Subject to sign-off in Parliament, the new council will have seven councillors and the first elections being May next year. The newly purchased beach hut by Minster-on-Sea Parish Council has started to be transformed with thanks to Brewers of Sittingbourne who donated the paint needed. Once everything is completed, the hut will be made available to local community groups to use. And finally, BRFM Community Radio for Swale has been granted a fifth FM licence, which will take the station to 2036. Messages of support came flooding in, along with congratulations. 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That's the latest from BRFM. I'm Karen Murray.
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6: There'll be plenty more hot sunshine to end the day, and largely clear skies are then likely this evening. However, patchy cloud will gradually edge in from the northwest overnight. Minimum temperature 16 degrees Celsius. Next high tide at Sheerness is at 1:22 tomorrow morning at a height of 5.3 metres. Sunset this evening is at 20:50 and sunrise is at 5:18 tomorrow morning.
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7: Back into the second hour. Look, where did that time go? It's gone. Pretty quick. Right, we've got a request come in for Together Forever by Rick Astley. I can't remember who it was now. Let's have a little look. It was Stan, yeah. Hope you're enjoying the sun, Stan, because it's hot in the studio. Anyway, this is Rick Astley for you.

this Wednesday, Lark, is clashing with all the good stuff that's going on. Look, I missed a football match a couple of weeks ago, the England game. But there you go, that wasn't too bad. I didn't mind that so much. But in 2 weeks' time, 2 weeks today, at when I finish about 7 o'clock, we got an eclipse. No, not total eclipse, not one of them, not like that chocolate thing. It's I think it's about a 90-odd% eclipse. And it's going to be about 7:10 on a Wednesday night in about 2 weeks' time. So, yeah, I'm going to be driving home in the dark. That's not good, is it? Right, anyway, keep your requests coming in. You know the number. 07510984001. And, yeah, I'm going to play a bit of reggae. Yeah, why not? This thing goes back back to when I was a youth, I think, this particular reggae song. But you might not know it. You know Double Barrel. But did you know Double or Nothing? Very similar, but not the same song.

Yeah, not Diving Ansel Collins. That was Ansel Collins on his own. But there you go. Raised from the grave, as they say, isn't it? Right, OK, we're going to work our way up to the next edition of The Treble. The Treble Show with Tony Slater. That's rubbish as well as the show. Right, anyway, let's go for... what should we have? Eagles, I think. Yeah, let's have Eagles take us right up to The Treble and we'll see what occurs. It'll be all right tomorrow because Mary's doing The Treble tomorrow. It'll all be back to normal again, all proper.

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2: Let's have a little look at the trains first, the easy bit. Right, trains coming into Sittingbourne, 17.08 Ramsgate, 2 minutes late. The 17.39 Victoria, eight minutes late. Coming out of Sittingbourne, 17.10 St Pancras International, 2 minutes late. And the 17.40 Ramsgate is 7 minutes late. Right, on the roads, let's have a little look, quick look, see what's going on at Queenborough Corner and Cowstead there. Right, okay, it doesn't look too bad actually coming onto the island at all on the 249 or the Sheppey Way at the moment. A little bit of a hold up along Lower Road, which is normal for this time of the day. If we go further afield though, Detlin Hill, not looking good coming down Detlin Hill. It's right up to the top of the hill now, coming down to the M20, and there's also a knock-on effect coming off the M20. Coming down from the other end, from the M26 end, coming down to the bottom at Junction 7, that's all tailing back as well. I think there's roadworks there, but I'm not sure. I don't think there's an accident. I think it's just roadworks, but somebody might tell me different. Right, otherwise, let's have a little look at Farthing Corner. That's a bit slow going past, but that's normal for this time of the day anyway. It always is about this time, so nothing to fret about, I don't think. Going down Hoth Way down to Hempstead Valley roundabout, it's looking pretty good actually, not too bad for this time of the day. Further afield, let's have a little look, can't see anything major at this time, so we'll give it another half an hour and look again.
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Kid Creole and the Coconuts. What was his name? I can't remember now. Funny old name he had, but sadly he's no longer with us. Right, okay, so we're working our way down to the ads, and yeah, I'm going to have to tighten my belt for this one. Or is it loosen it? I don't know. It's Jimmy Helms, anyway.

I'm going to be walking around the rest of the day going, talking like that. How did you get up that high? I don't know. Right, okay, what's the time? We're coming up to the ads. Let's play a bit of Four Tops again. We had some earlier, actually. I do know somebody requested it, but I don't care. I like the Four Tops, and we're going to play it. When She Was My Girl.

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4: Yeah, doing a bit of detective work here. We've had a request in with no name on it, but I've worked it out because you had one earlier, didn't you? Guy Z. Yeah, 3578. Yeah, that's Guy Z. Could you play Never Stop Loving You by Sonia? I'm losing my voice. Look, hang on a minute. Let me cough like a professional. There you go. That was better, wasn't it? You did near a thing. Right, yeah, so that's Guy Z. She wants... Or is it Hi? Or is it a guy? I don't know. Guy, is he? I'm not sure. But anyway, you wanted Sonia, You'll Never Stop Loving Me. And also one of our regulars, Sarah. She wanted T-Rex and Ride a White Swan. So let's play those two. What do they call it? Back to back or something? I think that's what they call it.

Two more requests for you. Anybody else want a request? You know the numbers. 70. I can't even get my words out today. 07510 984001 if you want a request. And yeah. Anyway, I just posted a picture on Facebook of the keyboard that I cleaned. All this desk is all nice and spotless. And somebody said you could eat your dinner off it. I think somebody has. But, that did take some work, but there you go. We're not just talkers, you know, we're workers as well, unlike some. Right, okay, let's, what should we have? Four Seasons, I think. Yeah, we're working our way up to another edition of The Travel.

Yeah, slowly working our way up to the travel, and we've had another request from Gloria. She wanted Elvis Presley returned to sender. Not an Elvis fan, but I do like this one.

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1: Another treble incoming after this next one. This is one of my favourites, Edwin Starr.

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1: Right, let's have another look at the trains first. Right, trains coming into Sittingbourne. The 1739 Victoria is 10 minutes late. The 1748 St Pancras, 4 minutes late. 1811 Victoria, 4 minutes late. And the 1815 Ramsgate Dover Priory, 5 minutes late. Trains coming out of Sittingbourne, 1740 Ramsgate, 11 minutes late. The 1750 Faversham, 3 minutes late. And the 1816 Victoria, 4 minutes late. Let's have a little look on the roads. Now, not too bad coming onto the island at all, actually. Very minor hold up there on the 249, a little bit there, but and also on the Sheppey Way, but otherwise pretty good. Not too bad along Lower Road as well. Not such a good story, though, Detlin Hill. Let's have a little look down Detlin. Yeah, it's still... in fact, we've got a hold up going up the hill as well now. So it's back to Detlin Village Hall, the going down to the M20. But looks like something occurring on the other side now, over the top of the brow of the hill there. So be careful of that one if you're in the region. And also coming on, yeah, a little bit, still a bit slow getting off at Junction 7 there, coming on to the Detlin Hill from the M20 as well, tailing back a little bit there as well, so watch those. M2, let's have a little look over at the M2. Bit of a hold up down the bottom of the M2. There's a road closed at Faversham, coming off at, if I can find it again, at Junction 7. Here we go, yes. So they've closed the road. There's construction work going on the Ashford Road there, so you can't get off. It's saying it's

0: closed till 6 p.m. So if you're going down the M2, you probably have to carry on to up to the roundabout and turn back on yourself there. So that looks like that's going to be there till 6 o'clock this evening if you're on it. Otherwise, not looking too bad elsewhere in our region. More in half an hour.
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0: Let's have old Desmond, shall we?

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You know the number if you want to request 07510984001. 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
1: From the Sky News Centre at 6, a court's heard a funeral director in Hull spent more than £42,000 on holidays while scamming dozens of grieving families. Robert Bush admitted 67 offences, including preventing burials, fraud and theft. It's the third of a five-day sentencing. He told police after his arrest in 2024 it was all because of financial problems.
2: I never intended for any of this to be. This is not how I'd have liked this to come to, and trying to navigate the difficulties we were having financially, mostly as a business.
1: A serial killer has been told he'll never leave prison for murdering two men in Cornwall. The deaths of four other people staying at a homeless shelter at the same time as James Desborough are under review. Half of England's now in drought. Experts say parts of the country are using water faster than nature can replenish it. Lib Dem leader Sir Ed Davey says he's feeling hopeful after cross-party talks on social care reform in England. Andy Burnham's brought forward a review and called a failure to act before now a dereliction of duty. Irish star Glenn Hansard's died in a motorbike crash in County Dublin. He was 56. Anna Bates reports.
3: I don't know you, but I want you.
4: Regarded as one of Ireland's most influential musicians, he began his career busking before co-founding The Frames. He starred in The Commitments in 1991 and won the Oscar for Best Original Song in the movie Once, in which he also starred.
3: Take this sinking boat.
4: He's being remembered as one of the greats, with Chris O'Dowd saying his voice made the tough times more manageable. He'd recently announced a tour.
1: And FIFA president Gianni Infantino is offering £30 million to member associations if they back his controversial plan to sell off stakes in its major competitions. That's the latest.
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6: There'll be plenty more hot sunshine to end the day, and largely clear skies are then likely this evening. However, patchy cloud will gradually edge in from the northwest overnight. Minimum temperature 16 degrees Celsius. Next high tide at Sheerness is at 1:22 tomorrow morning at a height of 5.3 metres. Sunset this evening is at 20:50 and sunrise is at 5:18 tomorrow morning.
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back into the third hour, yeah. Afternoon, Rex. I had to hang up on Rex on the phone because I was back on air again. But there you go. He understands. He knows what it's all about. Anyway, we've had another request in. I won't play it yet because it's only just come in to the email. So Chris and Deb, yes, I'll play that one for you. I do like a bit of Odyssey. And nice cleaning of the decks. How do you know? Can you see? You can smell it through the microphone, can't you? I know. Right, okay, as I say, we're into the third hour and we're going up to the travel at 15:15. And why's my voice going again? Look, I'm wearing it out. Right, anyway, so if you want your request, you know what to do. 07510-984-001. And if we've got it, I'll play it. But only another 50-odd minutes to go. And Pete's on the Dad's Dancing. I can't remember the name of it. He'll tell me in a minute, no doubt. So he'll be back on. Unlike the guys last week who turned up half hour late, what they like, Doug and Cliff. So, made some excuse about the M2 being blocked, but yeah, we know what happened last week. Yeah, sorry about that, guys. Right, anyway. Fleetwood Mac coming up.

Yeah, Fleetwood Mac in the early days before they became a bit commercial. Anyway, yeah, we've had another request in from Chris and Deb. Yeah, good choice this one. I do like this. Native New Yorker. Look, I can't get my words out today. My voice is going. Some say, what a good thing. My missus would anyway. Right, this is Odyssey.

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2: Right, let's start with the trains. Not too clever on the trains. Quite a few hold-ups there. Right, coming into Sittingbourne, the 1811 Victoria, 8 minutes late. 1815 Ramsgate Dover Priory, 4 minutes late. 1843 Victoria, 4 minutes late. The 1844 Dover Priory Ramsgate, 3 minutes late. 1848 Cannon Street, 4 minutes late. Coming out of Sittingbourne, 1812 Dover Priory, 7 minutes late. 1816 Victoria, 5 minutes late. 1843 Ramsgate, 5 minutes late. 1845 Victoria, 3 minutes late. 1849 Dover Priory, 4 minutes late. As Rex would say, it's easy to tell you the ones on time, but there you go. It's one of those days. Okay, let's have a look on the roads. Coming onto the island first. Not too bad. A little bit of a hold up on the Sheppey Way, showing a bit yellow there. So, yeah, slight hold up. 249, not too bad. A little bit there, a little bit of a queue, a few yards going back on the 249 onto the roundabout. Actually on the island, nothing else to mention, I don't think. Looking good, Brielle Way, all the way round, halfway looking good. Coming off the island, Detlin Hill, we had problems earlier. Let's have a look down there. Now, it's not so bad now, but it's still about 500 yards going down the hill. A bit slow. I think there's roadworks there on that roundabout at the bottom of the hill. So, yeah, not looking too clever. If you go further down the M20, actually, it's stop-start a lot of the way down there. There's a lot of roadworks going on down through Charing and that on the M20. So, not looking too clever. In fact, it's looking pretty busy into Harrietsham, as if everybody's come off along that road there into Harrietsham. Is very, very slow indeed. Otherwise, looking further down, I know we're... Oh, look, we finished.
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2: Yeah, caught up on me there. I didn't click the button, did I? Look, silly boy. I am getting old, though, aren't I? I'm not as old as... No, I'm older than you, Pete, aren't I? Yeah, of course I am. I'm about 15 years older than Pete. But anyway, if you're looking forward to 7 o'clock this evening, Pete and Elwood, yes?
3: Dads Can't Dance.
2: Dads Can't Dance. So there you go. Same for you to look forward to. They can't be as bad as that Cliff and Doug, can they? Well, you know. Anyway, yeah, that's to come at 7. And also, Pete, I've got some news for you, mate. 7 o'clock in 2 weeks' time, when you're doing your show,
3: yeah.
2: It's an eclipse at 7 o'clock.
3: No, that's just because I've just bent over in front of the light.
2: Because you bent over in front of the light. Yeah. Total eclipse, yeah, all right. Okay, let's have some music. We'll stop waffling. Let's have a bit of Paul Weller.

0: Mr. Paul Weller. Yeah, so you've got time, if you want to request, you know, the numbers, 07510984001, or you could ring me, but no, you don't want to do that. It's hot in here. Don't want to be picking up the phone, do I? I'll be getting paid next. What was it like? Anyway, yeah, right, yeah, so the good news is that tomorrow's drive time is going to be done by our Mary Culver, and yeah, she'll show you how to do it properly. And like this rubbish. But she'll get you home. I won't. I'll run you around in circles. Anyway, right, as I say, we're still doing requests if you want one. What's the time now? About 21 minutes past six, so only another 40 minutes ago. No, less than 40 minutes. So let's have a bit of Beautiful South. I don't particularly like this band. I never make sense of any of their words. But sometimes they sound all right, like this one.
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3: 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I am so excited, I've even started shouting, "Nurse!" 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
6: Right, the requests are still coming through. And what have we got? Cheryl from Willow Trees, just down the road from us. As I say, I could throw a stone at it from here. I wouldn't, but I could do if I wanted to. But yeah, Cheryl, you've asked for a bit of Santana, and I do like a bit of Santana. I'm going to play Smooth, I think. Yeah, shall we? Why not?

0: Stacey and the Sunshine Band, right? I've got two reprobates opposite. Is that a word, reprobate?
1: No, that's what I was. Every time I got dumped by a girl, there was always a song, and that was number 18.
2: Happens a lot with you, didn't it?
3: Yeah, Kim, yeah, number 18.
0: I've turned your mic on now.
3: She dumped me twice.
2: Yeah. I'm not surprised.
3: Well, she didn't
2: I'm actually, to be honest with you, quite surprised you even had a girlfriend, if I'm honest.
3: Well, so am I, but you know, needs must.
0: He's not ugly, though, is he?
3: Wow.
0: Well, in a funny sort of way.
2: Oh, what, Pete? Is he not ugly?
0: He's
2: I wouldn't say he's ugly, no. If you,
0: he has all the women after him, apparently.
2: Took up a hobby chasing parked cars.
3: Back end of buses, I keep running into them.
2: Yeah.
3: Well, evening, Tony, how are we doing?
0: Yeah, well, I'm
2: all
0: right.
2: Nice to meet you, Tony. I've met you before. Nice to meet you.
0: Yeah, hello, mate.
2: I can't believe you asked if I was American.
0: Yeah. Well, the advert was American, wasn't it?
3: Was it? Donald Trump, that's the advert.
0: Is that who he was?
3: Yeah.
0: Who he was supposed to be?
2: Yeah.
0: Not really.
3: That was Donald.
0: And I was expecting some American guy.
3: The other one is David Attenborough one for us.
2: He did.
3: Didn't he?
2: Yeah.
0: David Attenborough.
3: And we got Christopher Timothy to do one, but unfortunately he had his arm up a cow at the time, so it didn't come out right.
2: Didn't come out left either, did he?
3: No. Came out one.
0: Is this what it's going to be like for the next 3 hours? I've got to drive home at 7 o'clock.
2: Have you never heard the Dad's Can't Dance show?
0: No, I'm new.
2: Is he a Dad's Can't Dance virgin?
0: No, I'm the new boy.
2: Oh, he's a virgin.
0: I've only been here a year. I've only been here a year.
3: What he has done is he's cleaned the desk.
0: I've cleaned the desk.
2: Has he?
0: Look,
3: he needed it.
0: Come and have a look at that.
3: I'm
0: not even going to charge you for it. There you go.
3: And it's all the other presenters are going, oh, I had to wear gloves.
2: And do you know what? It's those presenters are coming here and eat while they're presenting.
3: Exactly.
2: And we don't do that.
3: We've never done it.
2: It just wouldn't be in our nature.
3: Too unprofessional.
2: And it's not what we're about.
0: Well, I was cleaning under that little switch there and I found a bit of cod. So, was that you?
3: Oh, that's Les. No. That'd be Les.
2: Yeah. Les, always Les. Yeah, Les the cod man.
3: Yeah, right. The cod man to be our
0: Let's play a song and we'll do one more track.
3: Yeah, we're here at 7, by the way.
0: You're here at 7, I know. Tell me about it. So we'll play one more, I think, and then we'll go to the travel, because there might be somebody out there stuck on the train somewhere.

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1: Right, final travel of the day. You'll be glad to know. Right, hopefully you're all home, safe and sound by now. But anybody on the trains, a few trains to mention. Trains coming into Sittingbourne, the 1843 Victoria, 4 minutes late. 1844 Dover Priory Ramsgate, 4 minutes late. 1848 Cannon Street, 4 minutes late. 1856 St Pancras, 5 minutes late. 1911 Victoria, 4 minutes late. Coming out of Sittingbourne, 1843 Ramsgate, 5 minutes. 1845 Victoria, 4 minutes. 1849 Dover Priory, 3 minutes late. 1857 Margate, 5 minutes late. And the 1912 Dover Priory, 4 minutes late. Right, on the travel, let's have a little look at the roads. They're not looking too bad now, so very good coming onto the island. No worries whatsoever coming onto the island. I can't see nothing to mention at all. Let's have a look at halfway, see how that's going. Not too bad at all. Brielle Way's clear. 249 clear. Even the bottom of Detlin now is pretty good. Not too bad at all. It's a little bit of a queue going on to the Junction 7 down at the M20, but otherwise pretty good. More travel in the morning from John

0: listens, and even better travel tomorrow afternoon with with Mary Culver. So tune into that one. It's not Pete this week, it's Mary tomorrow. Anyway, we're going up to the top of the hour.
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1: Well, that's me out of here. 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
1: From the Sky News Centre at 7, a court heard an undertaker who kept bodies instead of carrying out proper funerals spent victims' cash on lavish holidays. Robert Bush, who's 48, admitted 67 offences spanning 12 years in Hull. Lawyers say he could face up to 25 years in jail when he's handed his sentence on Friday. When arrested in 2024, he claimed he'd always tried to help police.
2: I'm not an international. I've been arrested off a plane by gunpoint. I've been taken, you know, it's like I'm Che Guevara saying, I'm not that complicated. And I've said so many times, let me help you unravel what it is. I'll come in and talk to you.
1: Grieving relatives rejected his apology to reporters outside court. A man's been told he'll never be freed from prison for killing two homeless men, with police now reviewing the deaths of four others staying in the same shelter at the same time. James Desborough, a fan of the TV show Dexter, murdered Daniel Coleman and Claudio Aquilino in Cornwall last summer. Mr. Justice Saini sentenced him.
3: I'm sure that you are a highly dangerous individual who has no regard for the lives of people who you think are worthless. You are a person who can kill using extreme violence with no remorse or indeed reflection on your actions.
1: Half of England's in drought. The Environment Agency says rivers are running low, farmers are being forced to harvest crops early, and the risk of wildfires is increasing. A seven-year-old boy's died in hospital a week after two relatives drowned off a beach in Essex. They got into trouble in the water at West Mersey. Nigel Farage has criticised Andy Burnham for not inviting Reform UK to talks on social care. The Lib Dems joined the new Prime Minister to discuss reforming the sector in England, along with the Tories, who said there was constructive dialogue. And a cricketer's been suspended following allegations he clicked his fingers to mimic the sound of the ball hitting the bat. Division 2 leaders Saltburn say the player won't feature for the foreseeable future. That's the latest. I'm Chris Milligan.
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0: MI5, MI6, the National Crime Agency, and Serious Fraud Office, four huge government agencies working together, have all failed to stop them. Combined intelligence,
1: what there is of it,
0: has led us to this point. And now, there's only one place to turn.
2: Oh, get a grip. 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
0: 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And the man who PG Tips slapped an Asbo on for vile misuse of their tea bags, Peter Finch. And it's time for Dads Can't Dance.
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7: 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I can't believe it.
8: 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Why are we?
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8: No, it's BRFM.
7: Oh, damn. Well, there's another reason why I'm playing this.
8: Is there? I thought there might be. Why did we start with Sunny, by the way?
7: Because it's sunny outside, you donut. Look, you've only got to look outside. There's a blue sky, not a cloud out there. And it's sunny. All the songs we're going to be playing today are going to be sunshine, sunny, and summer. All about summer.
8: Anyway, why are we playing this cack?
7: Because...
8: Oh, no, I like it, but,
7: listen,
8: you know,
7: I suggest you be nice to me.
8: Why would I have to change habit of a lifetime?
7: Because I'm royalty.
8: Oh, do me a favour. You live in Kent.
7: I'm royalty. I'll be careful what you say if I... I've got connections.
8: And that could be a spelling mistake. Now, what do you mean you're royalty?
7: So, I've had... you know this programme, what is it?
8: I don't care what illnesses you've
7: had.
8: Who
7: do you think you are? Who do you think you are?
8: Well, what do you think you are? More like with you, isn't it?
7: It sounds like a fight. Then it's like...
8: Who
7: sort of thing you get on
8: you
7: the
8: are?
7: Who
8: you
7: do
8: wanna,
7: you think you are?
8: You want to step outside, mate? Who you think you are coming round here giving it a big one?
7: Well, I've had the same thing done to me.
8: Pardon?
7: I've had a genealogist take place.
8: Have you?
7: When I said this, well, I had this letter saying a genealogist.
8: Did you get the umbrella thing?
7: I thought I might have to Moon River, you know, all
8: yeah,
7: that.
8: Yeah, yeah, yeah, you just do it in a bottle and all right, okay.
7: You know, expecting a bit of, you know, something.
8: Yeah.
7: WD-40 to clear up.
8: Wire, wool and dental. Yeah, exactly. Anyway, so you had a genealogist.
7: Yeah.
8: Yeah.
7: And now,
8: go on.
7: This is serious.
8: I'm
7: going to get serious now.
8: Oh, go on then. I'm still not bowing down at your feet, though, regardless. There's nothing you can say. Yeah, go on.
7: My 23rd great-great-grandfather. My 23rd removed great-grandfather.
8: 23rd removed?
7: Is
8: criminally insane, that's why.
7: King Edward III.
8: What?
7: Yes!
8: Listen,
7: it's the same. Now, Danny Dyer, by the way, he was the same. So hang on a minute. Let me finish, right? His was 22nd removed, mine's 23rd. We have the same great grandfather.
8: Right, all right, listen. No, I'm not having.
7: Oh, it just feels so good.
8: No, don't, because I thought you'd be more Richard III. It's more in line for you.
7: That's nice, isn't it? Well, I suppose.
8: Well, stands to reason. If you've got royal blood, I'm pretty certain somewhere in my background there will be royal blood.
7: Listen, mate.
8: No.
7: There's two hopes in this world. One of them's Bob.
8: No, there's not two hopes. Okay, here's the simple fact of the matter. Dad, cousin, bruv. Right, what's your surname?
7: Finch.
8: What's my surname?
7: Finch.
8: I'm not banned out of you because we're level. We've both got blue blood. Don't start.
7: Do me a favour.
8: Don't start. You're
7: there's
8: coming in.
7: There's so many
8: it
7: Finches
8: giving
7: in the
8: it
7: world.
8: A big, no, there's not. We're
7: mine star. Is specific to my bloodline. Now, listen. It even goes Earl of Winchelsea. By the way,
8: yes, you're the Winchelsea, Daniel Finch.
7: Listen,
8: he's related to me.
7: No, that's your son. He's
8: no,
7: Daniel
8: no.
7: Finch.
8: Google Earl of Winchelsea, Daniel Finch.
7: Yeah,
8: he's part of my family tree.
7: So what you're saying is me and you are related.
8: Oh, we're cousins or something.
7: Oh no, can't have that.
0: B
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0: John Henley, lead singer of the famous Eagles.
1: Point of order.
0: Come on.
1: You played Sunny, and you played Boys of Summer on a night like tonight.
0: Yeah,
1: I mean,
0: it's
1: a bit chilly, isn't it? I mean, look.
0: Hey?
1: I mean, I'm thinking at some stage we're going to have to. I don't want to break it to the boss because she was going to get a bit upset putting it on early. But I'm thinking of either putting the jumper on or I'll put the heating on because it's getting a bit warm.
0: I'll tell you now.
1: It's getting darker already.
0: I'm telling you.
1: It's getting darker out there already. It's getting cold. It's getting darker. I think winter is coming.
0: You put that heating on, I riot.
1: Winter is coming.
0: I'm writing. If you put that
1: winter heating on, is coming.
0: I don't care if it's coming. It's 90 million degrees winter out there in the minute.
1: Winter is coming.
0: You could fry an egg out there.
1: You know nothing, John Snow.
0: I'm telling you, winter is coming. Get out of here.
1: Tell you, it's getting chilly. Look, I've got goosebumps. I think it's goosebumps.
0: I think it's a rash. You need to put some cream on it.
1: I can feel it crawling out the back of my neck. I mean, it is.
0: It's an ant.
1: I can see bone on my knee.
0: Right, listen.
1: That's how I know it's getting cold.
0: Tonight's show is the songs we're playing are all to do with summer, sunshine, or hot.
1: Midsummer's gone. It's July now. Yeah. It's all on a downward slope towards the festive season.
0: So
1: and the winter.
0: That was Boys of
1: winter
0: Summer.
1: Winter is coming.
0: And you know we had Sunny.
1: Yeah.
0: Now listen, Phil, Fairweather Phil. By the way, I love Fairweather Phil.
1: He used to bring us cakes, didn't he?
0: He used to bring us cakes.
1: Lives a bit far away now.
0: Yeah, well, there's no excuse. He should get on his bike and come here and bring us cakes.
1: I mean, yeah.
0: 3 hours this show, Phil, you know what I mean?
1: Yeah, yeah.
0: Put the effort in.
1: We're here till 10.
0: But he's asked for AC/DC Thunderstruck. Now, that's not summery, is it?
1: Well, that's more autumnal as you're going into winter.
0: Well, that's
1: so it's fine.
0: Yeah.
1: It's for the time of year. Look at it out there.
0: It's not going to thunder tonight.
1: There could be a storm at any minute.
0: I'd love to play that for you, Phil, but I'm not.
1: There could be a thunderstorm any minute now. I mean, you should be playing It May Be Winter Outside, but in my heart it's spring. Yeah,
0: no, it's summer, mate. It's 90
1: I know
0: degrees,
1: but in my heart it's winter is coming.
0: Listen, we've got a packed show coming up tonight.
1: Have
0: just we, to let you know. Yeah, we've got
1: what we're doing. Have you any
0: we've
1: ideas
0: got, we've got a listener letter.
1: Have we?
0: Yeah.
1: Ah, yeah, we've got Teddy and Wadwick.
0: Yeah, we've got the what's really going on.
1: Yeah.
0: So all packed up. And then
1: it's
0: of course
1: you tonight, isn't it?
0: It is.
1: Usually it's me.
0: I know, but I've got Corker tonight.
1: I don't know what it is when I do it. People misconstrue what I'm saying.
0: Well, that's because it's a bit like, you know, the Carry On movie when you do it, you know what I mean?
1: Yeah.
0: It's always a bit. Whereas mine is genuine.
1: Cultured. It's community felt.
0: Absolutely.
1: Oh, okay.
0: So, then to round it all off. Right.
1: At 9 o'clock.
0: At 9 o'clock.
1: 9 o'clock, it's come. It's back.
0: We've got the Kamikaze
1: now,
0: jukebox.
1: Shall we explain it in advance?
0: Yeah, go ahead and explain
1: I mean,
0: it.
1: What happens is you give us a number between 1 and 3,000. The computer system filters out the Christmas cack because it's far too early for that nonsense. And then it selects a random song. We have no say in this at all.
0: Hang on a minute. 1 minute ago he was saying it was cold. Now he's going to complain it's not going to be Christmas. If it's that cold, mate, you get the decks out.
1: But, I'm thinking to go up in the loft and get the decks down because it's getting to that stage, isn't it?
0: Anyway, yeah.
1: So what we ask you, so it's basically people give us a number. We don't want the numbers yet, it's too early.
0: Yeah, too early.
1: Don't
0: peak too early.
1: So what they do is they give us a number between the range we're thinking of, and then we put it into the Wobblertron, and the transmogrification process occurs. So what we do is we the machine takes in the number and then gives out a song.
0: So what you're saying is it spits out the song.
1: Well, it swallows the number.
0: Swallows the number.
1: Yeah.
0: So it spits and swallows.
1: Yeah, I got it.
0: That's quite simple, really. That's a great idea.
1: That's the one.
0: That's all coming up here between 9 and 10, the Kamikaze jukebox. But let me tell you.
1: Go on, what?
0: Whatever you pick, it's your fault.
1: Yeah. Oh, there's some bad news. Red Card Marion may be tuned in.
0: Red Card Marion?
1: Yeah, apparently.
0: I thought she was banned.
1: No.
0: Bananarama, Cruel Summer here on 95.6.
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1: 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I bet your dad can't dance to it.

0: away.
1: Slip away or trip away, I never know. Is it?
0: I don't know, I'm not sure. That Long Hot Summer.
2: That's coming up next.
0: No, you just played it. You just played it, didn't
2: oh,
0: you?
2: Oh, no. All Summer Long's next.
0: Yeah, you played Long Hot Summer, the Style Council.
2: Yeah.
0: That reminds me when 1983 that was out, wasn't it? I lived in Oxfordshire.
2: That's
0: I had a bit of a drunken lunchtime and I went naked sunbathing. I ended up burning my gentleman's vegetables.
2: Your toilet area.
0: I couldn't do a thing with it for weeks.
2: talking of that, listen, been ages since I've been on the radio, but ages since I've been here.
0: Well, there's a reason.
2: And someone's cleaned the desk, so I don't know.
0: Yeah, that was done.
2: I need to know whose knob I'm touching. Which one's your knob and which one's my knob?
0: Right, so mine is on the left-hand side.
2: Your knob's on the left.
0: Yours is on the right.
2: Because I kept pressing the button on the wrong knob.
0: Well, that's easily done. I mean, I've seen it happen many times.
2: It's just not on.
0: People fumbling around and getting the wrong...
2: I'm pressing what I think's my knob and it's not as yours.
0: It's mine, yeah.
2: It changed the record.
0: It does. I mean, it's... avoid the big green knob. That's the one.
2: Now I know... Your knob.
0: I
2: know my knob.
0: Yeah, we've got a few texts in. Fairweather, Gavlar's tuned in. Trevor and Lorna, if tuned in, text us.
2: Oh, that's lovely.
0: 07510-9840.
2: Do you know what's nice about that? Is they're giving up time of their life to join us on DCD.
0: I see this. I like this one. Good evening, young Pete. And then you as an afterthought. Rick and Sarah.
2: Rick and Sarah. Yeah. Yeah, I don't like them.
0: Well, I think they're wonderful.
2: I never liked them. They can tune out. I mean, you should be young Elwood and Pete, not Pete. Young Pete and Elwood. You've got that wrong, Rick and Sarah. Which one? I want to know Rick or Sarah. I want to know which one, Rick or Sarah, wrote that text.
0: That's Rick.
2: I want to know.
0: Wick.
2: I want to know for fact because I think if Sarah had written it, she would have put young Elwood because she obviously clearly would understand.
0: She would have seen
2: a picture and she would have known that I'm like 15, 20
0: she's
2: years
0: Welsh.
2: Younger than you.
0: She's
2: all right.
0: I've got
2: I like Welsh people.
0: I've got a message here.
2: Remember that?
0: Now that BRFM has a new 10-year licence.
2: Yeah, I'm
0: Yes, would be here. What's the future for Dad Can't Dance in the next 2 years? And do you have to rebrand as Granddad Can't Dance? You're already there, aren't you?
2: Who wrote that?
0: I can't say. Evening, Dan. To me. I can't. Now, you're already there as Granddad
2: Dan,
0: Can't Dance.
2: Dan, for Christ's sake, get it sorted out, will you? It's about time you're swapping belly buttons with someone and give him a grandchild. I'm not being funny, but I can't be the only granddad here.
0: There's a couple of others, but you're the only one on DCD that's got that far.
2: We don't brand dads can't, because I'm still a dad.
0: Yeah, he's still a dad. Yeah, we're still dads.
2: I'm still a dad dancing dad.
0: Yeah.
2: You know, very poorly.
0: I'm not so good at the dancing because my knees are knackered, but, I mean, you know.
2: Well, we know you're knackered.
0: Yeah.

0: Oh my goodness gracious! What a great song!
1: Yeah, that was for Fairweather Phil.
0: Fairweather Phil.
1: Yeah.
0: By the way, thank you very much to Sarah. Sarah sent a correction in, and by the way, let me just tell you, Rick, who's obviously her other half.
1: He's apologised.
0: Is that Rick with a silent P? Or is it spelt like
1: he's
0: that?
1: He's apologised.
0: Oh, yeah. Oh, okay, then I'll forgive him.
1: You crawler, Rick.
0: Now, Rick is actually, because he spelt my name wrong. He spelt with double L, whereas Sarah spelt it right. So, you're back. Please apologise.
1: No, the person who spelt it wrong is Bungalow Paul, which is not a surprise. He says, "Bad time, good evening, Elwood." No mention of me. As listeners, we've had to suffer the act of Da Vinci Code for too long.
0: Well, listen, thanks very much for listening.
1: Do you know why
0: all
1: we
0: is
1: call
0: forgiven.
1: Him Bungalow? Do you
0: all
1: know why we call him Bungalow? It's not much upstairs.
0: Oh, okay.
1: Yeah.
0: Talking of that, we've got what's going on a bit later.
1: We have.
0: But what's really going on in the local community?
1: Yeah, but what we need to do is... We need to do this, don't we? You ready?
0: Yeah, I'm ready. Well, let me just explain something as he starts to play this. Quite simply, we have a listener's letter.
1: Is it not playing?
0: No, it's not playing.
1: What is going on
0: and,
1: there?
0: And the listener's letter is something where people write in to get professional advice and help from me and Pete. Now, we used to do this every week on DCD. And what happened on DCD was every week people would write in a letter and say, you know, can you help us out with this? Can you help us out with that? You know, it could be love advice, it could be anything, right? And being the professional type of presenters we are, we were there to help, weren't we, Pete?
1: We were. That's what we try and do. We try and help out where we can.
0: Yeah, it's a community radio station. Yeah. So I've had a letter in, Pete.
1: Have you?
0: Yeah. Do you want to hear it?
1: Well, I can't get the music working for some reason.
0: Oh, okay.
1: Listen, can you hear it?
0: I can't hear it.
1: You're
0: touching the right knob.
1: Well, I think that's maybe what I'm doing wrong.
0: You need to press the right knob.
1: Forget the right the knob sorted. I don't understand why that ain't working.
0: Well, you see, if you touch the wrong knob, you see.
1: Do you know, I think it could be the interface between the keyboard and the chair at fault.
0: Oh, I see. That'll be you then.
1: Exactly. Yeah. Oh, here we go. Let's try this.
0: Right. Okay. Come on in. So I've got a letter from a young man by the name of Daniel Finch. Who's written? I don't know. I don't have no idea who Daniel Finch is. Apparently, he knows us. I don't know how. But I've got a lovely letter from him. We're looking for some advice, and I'm more than happy to read it out, Pete. Do you want me to come back to it, or you?
1: I'm just hang on. Play a song, and I'll try and get it sorted.
0: You want me to play a song?
1: Yeah.
0: You're going to throw that spanner in the works at me straight away.
1: Well, you know, I'm just trying to get this. I'm going to get a size 11 on it.
0: All right. Bearing in mind the theme is summer, Casey and the Sunshine Band.

0: Also, as we suspected, Peter's touching my knob, not his knob.
1: I forgot to touch a knob.
0: So he's touching the wrong knob.
1: Yeah.
0: And there you go, that's what happens.
1: We're ready now.
0: Okay, so listen.
1: We were on a wind up, weren't
0: we?
1: We were.
0: I was winding your son up.
1: It Daniel. Worked.
0: So Daniel Fidges. Goodness gracious me.
1: Here we go.
0: That blew my ears out.
1: So we've had a letter, have we?
0: Yeah, I've had a letter. Actually, it's from a guy called Max. Max Bennett.
1: Max?
0: Yeah, Max
1: Bennett. Max. Okay, I'll write that down.
0: So you are, Daniel.
1: Of course, we will remain anonymous.
0: Yeah, we won't mention his name.
1: We won't mention his name.
0: Because, you know, that we're professional radio presenters.
1: So, Max, have no fear.
0: Yeah.
1: We won't mention
0: your names will not be mentioned on Earth.
1: No,
0: and we will make sure that you're an anonymous.
1: Because we don't want to max out on this one, do we?
0: He's a nominee.
1: He's an anonymous.
0: We won't
1: we're not mentioning his name.
0: No, we won't mention his name.
1: Carry on.
0: So,
1: well,
0: Max Bennett. Oh, sorry, didn't mean to say that. Sorry, Max.
1: We'll cut that bit out.
0: Yeah, we'll cut that bit out. We'll edit that. Thanks for your letter, by the way.
1: Yeah.
0: Dear Elwood and Pete, good start.
1: Yeah, good start.
0: Like that.
1: Can I just point out I am a trained counsellor?
0: Yeah.
1: I mean, I'm this is what I do.
0: Yeah, this is right.
1: When I'm not at a radio station, I solve people's issues.
0: Yeah, absolutely.
1: I create a few as well.
0: Absolutely.
1: That's the point.
0: You've got a few.
1: Yeah. So, carry on, Max.
0: Yeah, so Max.
1: Yeah.
0: Dear Elwood and Pete, I wonder if you could help me with a problem now that I've had for a period of time.
1: Oh.
0: This problem is quite simply that I've not been able to find love. I'm almost welling up.
1: Well, I must just make a note. Not finding love must be ugly as sin. Carry on. Face like a bulldog chewing a wasp. Yeah. Carry on.
0: Fat old salmon. Don't worry, Max. We're only joking.
1: Oh, anonymous.
0: Oh, yeah. Sorry, Max.
1: Anonymous.
0: Right, I don't know why I'm unattractive. That's what he's put. So, obviously, clearly, you were right. It must be an ugly old,
1: piece of rock or salmon. Just writing B-O.
0: After all, I like playing chess.
1: Right.
0: I go fishing.
1: Oh.
0: Bird watching at the weekends.
1: Oh, yeah. I'm getting a picture.
0: And can my favourite food is Spam.
1: Spam, yeah. Does he mention what colour anorak he's wearing?
0: To be honest with you, I think I've got a lot going for me. Well, I'm not sure about that, Max.
1: We'll be the judge of that, Max.
0: Yeah,
1: I mean,
0: slow down, son.
1: I mean, it's just steady on there, lad.
0: Whoa, where do you think you're going? I clean my teeth once a week.
1: Could be
0: a sign there, mate.
1: Yeah.
0: And I wear the same socks. Change them every 3 days. I thought,
1: Well, no, you turn them inside out.
0: Yeah.
1: And then you swap them round.
0: Yes. Yeah, exactly.
1: 3 days.
0: 3 days.
1: Yeah. Wears underwear, inside out, outside in, turn them round, get 4 days out of one pair of white fronts. Carry on. I don't see a problem
0: is
1: there.
0: Is that why you're single?
1: No. Choice. Choice is mine.
0: Oh, dear God. I can see where this show's going.
1: Carry on.
0: So, taking that all into consideration, I thought I would go and join a local social club.
1: All right. What type of social club?
0: It was a plant spotting social club.
1: Oh, right.
0: Well, basically what they do is they go out and they make records of what wild plants have been grown in the local area.
1: Yeah.
0: Which I think that's nice, you know. Don't look at me like that. Don't, because it's not fair. Max has got a got a problem. So let's be fair.
1: He's got a variety of problems from what I'm seeing.
0: He's had the heart to write into us for help. But let's not mock him while he's down.
1: I'm just saying.
0: No.
1: It's dull. But I'm looking
0: and
1: at
0: after
1: it.
0: After all,
1: he's not finding love. He likes chess. He likes.
0: I haven't finished.
1: Oh, it's the more.
0: Yeah.
1: Taylor Wodis. Go on.
0: I know that the two of you are good professional advisors.
1: Yes.
0: And the advice that you give us will be the right guidance for me to go forward.
1: Professional is my middle name.
0: All I ask is that you don't read out my name.
1: No, we won't,
0: Max. Don't worry.

0: But the medication, he's got to do it for him. He's got to do it for himself.
1: Well, he's probably been doing it for himself for a long time.
0: And that's probably... has he got glasses? So, but I'm looking, and I think there's something that stands out a million miles to me.
1: Really?
0: Yeah, I mean, it's obvious. My trained eye...
1: From your professional...
0: From my professional trained eye... and
1: both
0: Max,
1: of them.
0: Max, this comes from the heart. I mean, Mr. Manunum,
1: yeah.
0: I've got from my trained eye. I know what the I can put my finger bang on the problem.
1: Okay,
0: you ready?
1: Yeah.
0: He's not getting enough.
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0: It's two back-to-backs of Walking on Sunshine.
1: Brilliant,
0: the first one, Katrina
1: brilliant.
0: And the Waves. Second one, Rocker's Revenge.
1: Yes.
0: The classic disco of 1982. Walking on Sunshine. I love that track.
1: Yeah, it's still a bit, you know, it's a bit chilly to be playing.
0: Oh, shut up.
1: Are you trying to remind people that it's sunshine? Is that what it is, that it's a warm sunny day?
0: Every song we're playing.
1: I mean, it's chilly out there. I've just been out there and I've had to put my coat on.
0: Like I said, every song we're playing tonight.
1: I've got my gilet on, look.
0: Is going to have sunshine, summer in it.
1: Why? Something to do with why are you looking back to the summer that's gone?
0: It's not gone.
1: Of course it's gone. It's
0: lovely out there.
1: I'm heading towards winter.
0: By the way, I've got some news for you.
1: Go on, what's
0: up? I've got a new woman in my life.
1: What?
0: Yeah, yeah.
1: I've
0: fed up with the old one, so I've got a new one in.
1: You can't just... What's the wife say about this?
0: Well, she was all right about it, to be fair.
1: You what?
0: Yeah, yeah, yeah.
1: No.
0: This one, I'll tell you what, best thing I ever did.
1: Are you sure you want to discuss this while there's no music?
0: I don't care.
1: Okay.
0: You know me. No flies on me, mate. I'll you know, so if listeners are prepared to write in a letter, I don't mind. So, yeah, new woman in my life. And far better than the one, you know, the other one. Although she's still there, of course.
1: I mean, I thought you and the other one were a perfect match.
0: Well, I've been together for 35 years, but,
1: I mean, it's like giving up a Dyson for something else, isn't it?
0: Oh, nothing sucks like a Dyson.
1: Well, no, but it's like giving up a Dyson for, say, Henry Hoover.
0: Yeah, with a wonky eye.
1: Yeah, you know the one.
0: Kind of.
1: So why are you... What's brought this on?
0: So, it's quite simple, really. I mean, this new lady in my life...
1: She's simple, did you say?
0: She's very simple.
1: Oh, so, yeah.
0: And do you know what?
1: Does she show you a lot of love and affection? Is that what you're craving for?
0: Loyalty, love and affection.
1: Is that what it is?
0: No nagging at me.
1: No?
0: No moaning at me.
1: Oh, mate, you've...
0: Listen, I can come home...
1: You've found Nirvana, haven't you?
0: I can come home drunk as a monkey.
1: And she won't say a word.
0: I can chuck up in the sink and she won't say a word.
1: And you don't have to put up with a mother-in-law.
0: I don't have to put up
2: with a
0: mother-in-law.
2: That's
0: the
2: same.
0: None of that. No.
1: I mean, this sounds like Nirvana to me.
0: My wife's all right about it, you know?
1: This is the bit I'm finding strange. Your wife's... What, fine with it? I don't know what your wife's like. She can be a bit, what's the word, fiery sometimes.
0: Well, that's why I've got a new woman in.
1: She's not listening.
0: The only thing I'd say about this lady is she's a bitch.
1: Is she?
0: Oh, yeah, she's got four legs.
1: Come on, that's a bit, what?
0: She's got four legs.
1: What?
0: Four legs.
1: Hang on, you just called her something really nasty and derogatory.
0: No, she's a dog.
1: And then...
0: She's a bitch.
1: Well,
0: she's
1: don't say, keep saying that. This is the woman that you...
0: Yeah, she's great. She loves me. She's like...
1: Oh, you mean she's a... She's actually a dog.
0: She's a real dog, yeah. She's a cockapoo.
1: A what?
0: A cockapoo.
1: A cack of what?
0: A cockapoo.
1: Really?
0: Yeah.
1: I mean, is that legal?
0: I can throw up in a sink, coming home drunk, and I don't get moaned at.
1: Well, no.
0: I don't get, you know... I mean,
1: to be frank, if you set me sick on the floor, she'd probably lick it out for you, wouldn't she?
0: Oh, exactly. That's love.
1: I mean, that's love. Yeah.
0: You can't beat that.
1: So we shouldn't be marrying women. We should be just getting dogs, shouldn't
0: yeah,
1: we?
0: Yeah, that's right. I tell you.
1: Make life much easier, wouldn't
0: I wouldn't love it too much. You'll end up in court for it.
3: It's DCD. What's DCD, you ask? Dads Can't Dance. Certificate 18. I bet your dad can't dance to it.

0: every song about summer. Every song about sunshine.
1: No idea why.
0: We've had some blasters so far, and we've got a blaster coming up next, I'm telling you. Now, Pete, something you might not know about me. So one thing you do know is I support Arsenal, right? I've always been a gooner.
2: Well, never mind, we can't have
0: take
2: it.
0: Me and my son and my grandson, call ourselves the three generations, always up there to see the Arsenal. But we have another...
2: You're always taking them up the Arsenal.
0: I've taken them up the Arsenal.
1: Yeah.
0: And we have another love in our life.
1: Oh, it's not this dog again, is it?
0: No, it's a Scottish team.
1: Oh, God, no.
0: Yeah.
1: Now I think you're going Hibernian, aren't you?
0: No.
1: Hearts.
0: Hibs.
1: Hibernians.
0: Hibs, yeah.
1: Yeah.
0: I won the league won the cup in 2017. And I've always been a bit of a Hibs fan.
1: Well,
0: there's a bit of affiliation between some of the Arsenal and Hibs.
1: Is there?
0: Yeah.
1: Yeah, but they've got a song, haven't they?
0: They have. And
1: I've seen it on YouTube.
0: So the Proclaimers, of course.
1: Yeah.
0: And I don't know if you've ever seen the film Sunshine on the Leaf.
1: No, I've not seen the film, but I've seen the clip they win the Scottish Cup and the Hampden Park is singing it.
0: Yeah, all the Hibs fans.
1: Someone else.
0: So
1: it's a bit like the Valley win.
0: I've chosen this song because I'm a Hibs fan.
1: Oh, go on then.
0: And it's Sunshine on the Leaf by the Proclaimers.
1: Oh, it's a good
0: song. And I want you to help join in with the chorus.
1: Oh, right, okay.
0: Okay, let's do it.
1: Yeah.

0: just a belter.
1: I think
0: absolute belter.
1: I do think one of our relatives might be a bit annoyed with
0: it. You mean King Edward III?
1: Yeah, that'll be fine. I think we'll be singing about Bannockburn next. He'll might be upset. Now, guys, can you keep on singing "I'm Loving It," says Cheryl. Keep going, says Sarah and Rick.
0: Oh, what a magical song. Now,
1: it's
0: just gone 8 o'clock, so what we need you to do, it's time to get ready for the Kamikaze Jukebox.
1: Yes, yes.
0: You have countdown, you have 56 minutes before we start. So here's what you got to do.
1: Yes.
0: You have to text us on 07510984001,
1: yep.
0: Or you could call the studio at 01795874422 with your number between 1 and 3,000. Quite simple, between 1 and 3,000.
1: Shall I explain what
0: occurs? Let's go for it again.
1: So once we get your number, we input the number. For example, if it was number 57, we put 0057 into the Wobblertron.
0: Yep.
1: And then a process occurs, which it's called transmogrification. It's a special program we've got. Nathan built it for us. There is, on our DCD Facebook page, there is a video showing how it works.
0: There is, absolutely.
1: It's still there.
0: If you go to Facebook, Dads Can't Dance,
1: yep,
0: you will see the video somewhere on there.
1: It's a
0: Wobblertron.
1: And what it does, it sucks in the name. It swallows the name and then it spits out a tune for it.
0: Spits and swallows.
1: But the thing is, we have no say.
0: We can't control this machine.
1: We have no control over the machine. It's entirely up to the machine what it spits out, isn't
0: now,
1: it, really?
0: This is usually a very popular segment. So
1: yes,
0: if you want to get and play and be brave enough to play, brave enough to play, then get your numbers in now. We're starting to see numbers come through already. Get them in as quickly as you can. 01795874422, number to call. Text 07510984001, number between 1 and 3,000. But let me just explain something very, very simple.
1: Yeah.
0: Don't blame us.
1: No.
0: If it's crap.
1: I mean,
0: it's not our fault, right?
1: No,
0: it's quite simple.
1: If it goes in the Wobblertron, and if it swallows the number and spits out a wrong one, we're going to tell you as well. And the listeners, we want the listeners to judge each song as they're played.
0: Yeah, so you might, let's just say that my name's Elwood and I've picked a number 973, right? Put 973 in and, I don't know, Beat It comes on by Michael Jackson, right? Probably not the best choice of song, but there you go. Beat It by Michael Jackson comes on, and it might be, that's a belter. Well done. Everyone can text in then. Yeah, good choice. Well done, Elwood.
1: Yeah, yeah, yeah.
0: Or Pete could pick a song. He might say 836. We put it in, and it might be Grandma We Love You by the St. Winifred
1: School Choir.
0: School
1: and
0: Choir.
1: Then we will rinse him.
0: And then
1: we'll get a rinse in. And it's well deserved.
0: Yeah, and you can't blame us. Right?
1: No.
0: It's your fault, right?
1: Yeah, it's entirely
0: so
1: your fault.
0: If you're stupid enough and you want to play it, remember, 07510984001.
1: I'm concerned that Red Card Marion might be tuned in tonight.
0: So
1: she said she might be. We need to explain. Red Card Marion's been with us since the very first show we did.
0: Probably 12 years ago?
1: 12, 13, 14 years, something like that. And she is notoriously bad at the Kamikaze Jukebox. I mean, that's why we're called a Red Card, because she keeps pulling out wrong ones.
0: Well, that we need to explain, right?
1: Yes.
0: You will get, there's a card system, a bit like
1: there
0: football,
1: is.
0: Right? If you, for example, text in and say that was a great song when clearly it wasn't.
1: You see a yellow card.
0: You get a yellow card. If you get a really bad song, a really, really bad song, it may go straight to a red.
1: It may go straight to a red.
0: And that means you're
1: unless you're Argentinian, because you don't get a card that way,
0: no,
1: do you?
0: Right,
1: no,
0: yeah,
1: no,
0: of course.
1: That's a
0: we'll let you off.
1: Or what
0: happens is you see you get a one-match ban.
1: Yeah.
0: If you get a red card.
1: Oh, yeah, but we suspend it.
0: Yeah.
1: Because Donald Trump gets
0: if you're
1: involved.
0: Argentinian,
1: yeah, yeah, yeah,
0: or if you're American,
1: well, yeah.
0: But what happens is, if you get a red card, next time we're on air, and we
1: you're banned.
0: Card,
1: you're not allowed. You're banned from the show.
0: Yeah.
1: We won't even mention you.
0: No,
1: you're persona non grata.
0: We don't know you.
1: Latin for
0: we'll go Kathy.
1: We don't like you anymore.
0: Kathy, who? Don't know Kathy.
1: Exactly.
0: Not going to mention you, Kathy.
1: Yeah.
0: Right, now it's your turn to pick a song, because I've just picked one with Sunshine Underneath.
1: I've got another sing along. I've got one that we used to have as our summer song.
0: You mean people liked our singing so much they
1: wanted
0: to do
1: it
0: again?
1: Oh, yeah, we've got to do this.
0: Oh.
1: We're not doing Sunshine on Leaf.
0: Is this the one that we played as our summer of choice song about 5-6 years ago?
1: It came up on my... It's about 10 years ago, mate.
0: 10 years ago, really?
1: 10 or 11 years ago. Are you ready?
0: So just explain.
1: Well, we picked a song at the start of the summer, and we got all the listeners, and we said... Because other presenters didn't want to play it because they didn't like it.
0: Yeah.
2: So we got all of our listeners to text in on a regular basis, please, to other presenters to play, and they had to play this song. The only person who knew, and but a lot of the people that actually text in were me and Elwood.
0: We just put different names.
2: Yeah, different names, different numbers. It was a
0: did we upset some presenters? Oh, yeah, my
2: Callum and Richard.
0: It's like
2: Mr. Bang Average, Mr. Bartlett. We got very upset.
0: Get a life.
2: Like, I don't want to play this, but the listeners are asking
0: But when you hear it, you'll understand why. It's an amazing song.
2: Shall we play it?
0: Let's do it.
2: If you know it, sing along.
0: We will, that's for sure.
2: Oh, yeah.

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1: I've spoken to one of them on the phone.
0: Good. I'm glad you have. And now listen, is this still a lot?
1: I mean, you should have paid the parking ticket, but there you go. Now, Simon says, if I remember rightly, I had red card issues from the last home. We've had an amnesty since then. She spoke to red card Marion. Was she the lady from up north and always in the bath? No, that was Jackie, the Duran Duran fan.
0: Oh, yeah. Who always asked her to play Duran Duran and we just refused to. Right?
1: Oh, hang on. I've just seen a text come in.
0: Oh, guys.
1: Sorry, guys, I'm late. Yellow card. Absolutely lovely to hear the pair of you on the airwaves. You know what that is, didn't you?
0: No.
1: You've rummaged in his house.
0: I've rummaged in his house?
1: You've been to his house and rummaged through his cupboards and his fridge.
0: I've rummaged. Oh!
1: Single man.
0: Right, so we better explain that because otherwise people.
1: So many, many years ago, there was a Halloween. It was Halloween, wasn't it?
0: It was a Halloween show.
1: And Elwood, we decided to pick out a lucky listener, and Elwood would go and visit them and was going to go and look in their drawers in their house. And they thought we were joking.
0: No, they did.
1: Sitting ball, he went. I held the fort, and then we had Elwood live on the phone, rummaging through.
0: Going through his fridge.
1: His bedside cabinet, which is dangerous.
0: Bless his heart, he was so accommodating. He said, do you want to come in? Because I knocked on the door and said, happy Halloween, trick or treat. And then he said, do you want to come in? I went, all right.
1: And that was it, we were live on air.
0: And I remember going through his fridge and we were discussing what food he was in.
1: He had some beer in there, didn't he?
0: He had some rank beer, if I remember. Probably out of date as well, if I remember. But a lovely guy, smashing guy. Yeah, hello there, nice to hear from him.
1: Yeah,
0: we do remember our listeners.
1: Yeah. I mean, we used to get up to a few things, didn't we? We used to have guests. Remember we had Adele on and Madonna, that agent, dodgy agent we had.
0: Oh yeah.
1: And it was she was in a, an, in a it wasn't the singer Adele, it was his mate Adele.
0: Yeah.
1: Who was a country singer and she was in a chip shop waiting
0: for
1: a travel lawyer.
0: Yeah.
1: Common as muck, wouldn't you?
0: Yeah, I mean. I'm glad
1: they're both pub singers, so it doesn't really matter.
0: Get from the fish and chips from around here.
1: Yeah. Well, South Old Pudding. Yeah.
0: Yeah.
1: Edward, can I
0: Yeah, sure.
1: Well, it's just me and you.
0: Yeah, of course. Can I
1: ask you something?
0: Yeah.
1: Well, it's
0: personal.
1: It's quite personal.
0: Sure. This is what I'm here for, mate. I'm a mate, you know? That's what I'm here. It's only me here.
1: You know, now and again, when you're alone with that special someone.
0: Oh, yeah? Or the dog?
1: No. can you picture yourself on a tropical island?
0: Oh, yeah.
1: A tropical island with a... With the woman of your dreams, but it's just you two on that tropical island. There's a beautiful canopy of...
0: role play. We could even do role play. If some people do the role play of a tropical island in their house.
1: Well, that's what I'm saying. So you've got the canopy of the palm trees.
0: Oh, yeah.
1: And you've got coconuts just...
0: There's a cheese plant in my house.
1: And there's a cheese plant upside down, yeah. And you've built... So what you do is you build a little fire.
0: Oh, yeah.
1: You build a little fire.
0: Oh, you're such a romantic.
1: Right, and you lay out a rug or a blanket on the sand.
0: Sandy toes.
1: Oh, you've got to be careful where that sand goes because it gets everywhere. I mean, I've had terrible trouble eating ham sandwiches after I've been on a picnic on the beach.
0: Absolutely.
1: So imagine where else it could go.
0: Can you imagine?
1: Yeah, it's no skin off my nose anyway.
0: No. Well,
1: so
0: it's
1: right,
0: your nose. It's not your nose. You need to worry about that.
1: So you've got the firelight. You've got the canopy of stars.
0: Yeah.
1: The stars. You've got the waves lapping against the beach.
0: Yeah.
1: You've got that beautiful soundtrack in your head, and you've got in the distance.
0: You've
1: got
0: that warm feeling.
1: You can hear. You've got that fuzzy glow in your stomach.
0: Yeah.
1: And it's not because of the curry you had.
0: No.
1: And you can hear the hummingbirds in the distance giving it.
0: You sure that's the hummingbirds?
1: Yeah, I think so, yeah. Could have been the curry, I don't know. But, you know, and then you're there and you and the most beautiful creature, the most beautiful woman you've ever seen in your life.
0: Not my wife, then?
1: No. She there, well, we have to imagine while you do it, yeah. So she then disrobes, so to speak, and you fall together in a clutch of skin, flesh, sweat and just bodies melding together, belly buttons swapping.
0: Oh, yeah.
1: You know?
0: I don't know who doesn't. Every Friday night in my house.
1: Really?
0: Every Friday night we set up with the heat lamp on.
1: Yeah, the heat lamp, yeah.
0: Yeah.
1: Put a couple of logs on the burner.
0: Exactly right, even at 30 degrees outside.
1: Is it the white rug with the stain on it?
0: No, we got rid of that.
1: Oh, you got rid of the stain on the road.
0: We'll turn it over.
1: All right.
0: No, it's a bit embarrassing when the kids
1: come. That's what I always do.
0: When the kids come round.
1: I always turn them over after I've done one.
0: Can't explain that, can you?
1: I always like to turn them over after.
0: I'm sure you do.
1: Yeah.
0: Now, it's
1: so listen, you've done it. You've done
0: it. Let me just tell you something.
1: I miss a bit of role play, but you've done it, yeah?
0: Listen, I don't know any human being on this planet that hasn't.
1: Everyone's. You've done it. You've done it.
0: Every Friday night, mate.
1: I mean, Rick and Sarah have probably done it. They probably thought of Barry Allen, but that's besides the point. But you've done it. Rick and Sarah have done it.
0: Listen,
1: single man probably done it.
0: I'm not quite sure where you're going here.
1: But I'm just wondering, you know, is it something that everyone does?
0: Well, of course they do. And of course you've done it as well, right?
1: Sorry, you've done it though, haven't you? You've definitely done it.
0: Yeah, but I'm asked you the question.
1: Sorry?
0: You've done this as well.
1: What?
0: You know, belly button swapping on the beach. You know, you've laid out the rug and the hummingbirds. Not laid out the hummingbirds, that'd be just wrong. But you've, you know, with the one you love, see, you've done it as well then, yeah?
1: Sorry?
0: You've done it as well.
1: In a fashion. I mean...
0: What do you mean in a fashion? Either you have or you haven't.
1: Well, kind of.
0: What do you mean kind of?
1: Does it count if you're on your own?
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0: Is she all right?
1: I don't know.
0: Do you know what I think? She's got a new bike for her birthday and she's got stuck in first gear going up a hill.
1: She's struggling with it. She's got stuck by the sound of it. It's just filth.
0: It is, it's just filth.
1: I mean, Donna Summer, so Summer.
0: Summer, see, yeah, I see what you did there, yeah. You could have done her other song.
1: Which one?
0: Winter Melody.

0: not an editor. It was a brave song to do in 1970, whatever it was.
1: I meant what, ride a bike? In the wrong gear? Do you think she knew where the horn was on the bike?
0: I think she found the saddle.
1: I don't think she did. She found where it used to be.
0: Love you, baby.
1: Oh, I've just seen what's coming up next.
0: Yeah.
1: What? I mean, it's a bit.
0: No, I knew you were going
1: to.
0: Why did you have to bring this up?
1: Well, no, because you're
0: this
1: playing
0: is personal.
1: It. Because it's personal, but you're playing it, aren't
0: it? Summer, but I could play the song. You don't have to mention it, do you? You don't have to talk about. It's a personal.
1: Well, see, you told me yesterday we're doing summer, so I went to the fruit and veg shop because I knew you played this song, and I bought you something. Yeah, it's a bag of cherries.
0: What?
1: Yeah, fresh cherries. There you go.
0: Why would you give me cherries?
1: Play the song. Well, explain.
0: What? Now you've put me on the spot.
1: Well, I'm just saying. You're playing the song.
0: Yeah, but I was...
1: You're playing the song so clearly the way we work.
0: Time out. Hang on. I was playing the song because it's a summer song.
1: No.
0: And
1: you're
0: it's got
1: playing
0: summer
1: the song because whenever you play the song, you want to tell the story.
0: I don't want to tell the story. It's my Listen, this is about me when I first...
1: I revealed all about the time I fell asleep in the nude and I burnt me gentleman's vegetables, didn't I?
0: So, do you want me to share my losing my virginity?
1: I don't want to put it like that. I'm just
0: I'll say then is that this song.
1: Do you like those cherries? They're nice. They're ripe.
0: I've lost them.
1: Carry on. Yeah, this song.
0: So, back when I was going to say my age then, but I was very young, I was basically approached by an older lady.
1: Well, this happened to me. You carry on, and I'll tell you mine as well.
0: And quite frankly, this song is almost a perfect reflection of my first night. That's all I'm saying.
1: I when I was 23, I had a bit of time. This isn't the first time. But it's an older woman's story. I was touring around Europe with my mates, and we got to Corfu, and there was this 40-year-old school teacher from Essex.
0: Oh yeah.
1: And, she was like my Maggie May moment because she took me way up. Yeah, four nights we were on Corfu.
0: She took you up Corfu?
1: Yeah.
0: Oh, nice.
1: But I sat and thought, that was 1985.
0: Wow.
1: And that was how long ago?
0: Well,
1: 41 years.
0: 41 years, yeah, yeah.
1: She was 40 then.
0: We should be 81.
1: So your one, what year was it? 1990.
0: I can't tell, 'cause it'll give me things away. I'll get myself in trouble.
1: 1990. What?
0: No. I'm not that young.
1: So how much older than you was she?
0: I was.
1: How old are you now?
0: I was. Let's just say I just turned 16.
1: And how old was she?
0: Be on the safe side.
1: Ish.
0: 31. Yeah, I'm sure she was 31.
1: Now.
0: I was a good-looking fella at that age.
1: Yeah, she's not now, similar age too.
0: Yeah. And
1: scary thought that, isn't it?
0: I know, but this song is like when I hear it, it's like, oh my goodness, like as if he was watching from afar and wrote this song.
1: Pervert. Well, on that note,
0: I don't mind washing my
1: pass
0: dirty linen in public.
1: Can you pass? Oh, hang on, you've dropped one over there. Look.
0: I've lost the cherries.
1: No eating in the studio.
0: Teddy and Wadrick coming up next. They've just arrived, by the way, from the House of Lords.

0: There's a pocket over there. I'll with you shortly.
1: Teddy here and Roderick back from the House of Lords. It's lovely to be back here on BRFM again. I fancy a drink.
0: Teddy, would you like a drink of...
1: I got the train here from the House of Lords.
0: Yeah.
1: And I got on the train. I bought a first-class ticket, of course. Which I assume was in the front. So I got in the front and I realised halfway here I was driving the train.
0: Who's driving?
1: Well, I was first class. I had a room to myself,
0: You were driving.
1: The station, I got stopped by the transport police and said, do you realise you're driving the train? I said, of course I realise you're driving. Yeah, but do you realise you're drunk? I said, I've had a bottle of gin. Can't you see I'm drunk? What kind of policeman are you?
0: Absolutely outrageous.
1: You're supposed to be intelligent people and you're looking at me. Of course I'm drunk. I've been sick all over the control.
0: Yes.
1: I mean, what do you expect?
0: Anyway. I was.
1: I like a drink.
0: I've come down in the Wall's Wife.
1: Oh.
0: And
1: I thought I didn't see you here until you arrived.
0: I have a new show. New show. Driver. His name. Roger.
1: Roderick, are you okay?
0: Yes, I need a drink. I'd like to say when.
1: When? Just a small one. That'll do.
0: I'll do myself one. pardon me.
1: Yeah.
0: Yes. So have you been very, very, very busy?
1: I've been away for a while. Let's just put it that way.
0: Have you?
1: Yes.
0: That was
1: quite nice. I was standing at his Majesty's pleasure.
0: Are you?
1: Yeah. Yes.
0: Rather good. Did you
1: I got fed and everything.
0: Are you?
1: Oh yeah. How about you? What have you been up to? You've been to Rome.
0: I've been to Rome. I've been wandering around Rome. And the reason I'm going to Rome is I'm working for a travel website. Let's see. What they've asked me to go to. They've asked me to go to Rome because they want me to visit the attractions.
1: Oh!
0: And then they've asked me to rank them as the highest and the lowest.
1: They've asked you to what?
0: To rank them as the highest and lowest, which I think is.
1: Rank them?
0: Yes! Are you deaf or something?
1: Well, it's just you struggle with your arse.
0: I have terrible trouble with my arse. Then see, when I say that, it's fine. Anyway.
1: So you were ranking Rome.
0: I was ranking attractions in Rome, and I don't know. I think the Colosseum. I saw the Colosseum.
1: Lovely.
0: It'd be nice when they finish the buckle. I do. Now, I'm very impressed. Very, very impressed with the. I went to a Roman waffle.
1: A what?
0: A disused Roman waffle.
1: What's that?
0: A waffle? Well, you know, ladies.
1: A brothel.
0: That's what I said was the matter with the man.
1: I don't know what you're saying. I don't understand a word of everything. I've had four bottles of gin on the way.
0: Do you know which I rank the highest?
1: No, which one do you rank the highest?
0: That's what I said. What's the matter with the Trevi Fountain?
1: The
0: Trevi Fountain. I thought it was a stunning array of marble and some Renaissance art. I thought it was thousands rolled.
1: But when I get rid of this, tag,
0: yes,
1: and I'm allowed out abroad again, then I will go to Rome and check out your ranking.
0: I was unfortunately not allowed to stay in Rome for too long.
1: Are you ranking too much?
0: No. I am bit of a problem with the centurion. But let's gloss over that. I ended up going to Florence.
1: Oh, she nice.
0: Well, and Pisa.
1: Oh, you had a double bubble, did you?
0: Yeah, and I've got it too. I don't know what it is, but I think they've got something wrong there. Because from where I was standing, that tower looked straight. nothing wrong with it. It's fine.
1: Oh, look. We're getting signals to get off.
0: Hey, Roger. Yes, Roger.
1: Elwood is Roger. Asking us to leave the studio. What is such a, what kind of human being is that?
0: Roger, could you start the walls while I say I'm ready to return to Wickmansworth? Thank you.

0: Farewell My Summer Love for BRFM 95.6. We're so glad we got rid of them two idiots.
1: Yeah.
0: Peter Elwood. No, not Peter Elwood.
1: Teddy and Roderick.
0: Teddy and Roderick.
1: Yeah, there you go.
0: Oh, I'm Elwood, you're Pete. We're still here.
1: Yeah.
0: Now, it's the chance, your last chance to get involved in the Kamikaze Jukebox. T-minus 13 minutes and it kicks off. Yeah. If you're stupid enough, I mean brave enough to play, 07510 984001 is the number to call.
1: Number between 1 and 3,000, please.
0: 07510 984001, the text. That's the number, isn't it?

0: if only.
1: Hey, I should buy you a drink, wouldn't you?
0: Yeah, I'm not going to get into that story again.
1: Okay.
2: Anyway, listen.
1: Yeah,
2: the lines are now closed. We cannot take any more numbers for Kamikaze Jukebox.
3: We cannot take any more.
2: And I cannot take any more. And it's up in around about 8 minutes' time. So stay tuned. If you've picked a number, you're in for a treat. Kamikaze Jukebox, where you pick the number, we play the tunes. That's coming up here
1: very shortly. Yeah, yeah, definitely.
2: Very shortly. Now, we've got to give a shout out to some of our international listeners and fans of the show that we've been doing the show for like 13 years now. Big shout out to Kevin Breedenbach, who's in Chicago, where I was last week.
1: Right,
2: actually.
1: Yeah.
2: Good evening or good afternoon to you, Kevin. To Michelle, to Mike, and to Dan, all listening in to Holtsville, New York, on Long Island as well.
3: Where?
2: Holtsville, New York.
3: New York.
2: Yeah, on a Tuesday.
3: How you doing?
2: You're doing,
3: man.
2: How you doing on a Tuesday?
3: Anyone in Philadelphia?
2: No, there's no one in Philadelphia. Rick and Barb, who are in
1: Florida.
2: No, they're in Toronto.
1: Toronto.
2: Yeah, in Canada. Tuned in. Paul Beard is in Whitstable. No, that's
1: Yeah, but he's a Brummie, isn't he?
2: Yeah, but
1: he said, "Can I have a cup of tea?"
2: He's in Whitstable, which is about as far away as you can get. Really.
1: We used to work with Beardy. We haven't seen Beardy for years.
2: No, I have.
1: He did have his. He was working up in Leicester once, and he had me on one night up at the.
2: Really?
1: on the radio, and he was playing.
2: He had you on the radio.
1: Yeah, in the place he was working up in Leicester.
2: Was there any cameras?
1: No. he's a bit of a whiz with a pastry, isn't he?
2: Oh, he's a master chef.
1: Paul Hollywood, eat your heart out. I mean,
2: this guy is one of the top pastry chefs in the world.
1: He's not funny. He's
2: check
1: not
2: him
1: made
2: out,
1: us
2: Paul
1: any,
2: Beard. Have a look.
1: He's
2: look
1: not
2: him
1: made
2: up.
1: Us any cakes, has he?
2: He made me some.
1: Has he?
2: I had some last week when I got back from Chicago. I had a nice little surprise. it was a nice little. It was like a caramel.
1: What's the fondant
2: it was like
1: fancy?
2: A cheesecakey type thing. It was lovely. Yeah, he drops around every now and then.
1: I love a cheese.
2: Good boy,
1: cake.
2: Like that, Paul. He's a good lad.
1: I love a cheese. Yeah, he's a good, fella. I haven't seen him in a long time, but it's nice to hear from you, Paul.
2: Yeah,
1: you well,
2: so
1: mate.
2: Listen, we thank you for everybody that's been following Dad's Can't Dance. I'm sorry that we've not been on air and done the show.
1: My son's
2: often.
1: Abroad. He's in Shabby Wood in London.
2: Oh, nice.
1: Yeah.
2: Just some news about Dad's Can't Dance. Unfortunately, because of my nature of work and travelling away, and we're not going to be able to do a Christmas show this year.
1: Yeah, I might be away. I'm away as well,
2: so
1: I'm not here at Christmas. So, but we've come up with a plan, haven't we?
2: Yeah.
1: And who said romance is dead? Because we are going to be we're going to have a night of romance, aren't we? Well, not with each other.
2: No, that'd be wrong.
1: No,
2: I'm not swiping belly buttons.
1: No.
2: We're
1: coming back, and the aim is we're going to do a Valentine's Day special. Is the plan?
2: It's a Valentine's Day special around February time, mid February. So, look
1: ladies,
2: out for that.
1: If you're available, I'm looking.
2: Yeah. So we apologise, it's going to be another 6 months before we're on air.
1: Yes,
2: but
1: that's just
2: you know,
1: the way
2: it gives BRFM a chance to make sure that they've smoothed everything off with Ofcom.
1: Dealt with the complaints.
2: Every time, do you know, I have to hand it to BRFM. They took this show on, and I think they thought, what the hell have we taken on?
1: I mean,
2: it was a brave move by them. Because, I mean, not being funny, we got kicked off Meridian.
1: We were left in a cloud of bees.
2: Anyway, right,
1: It was over sweet wrappers, though, wasn't it?
2: Do you know what? As stupid as it sounds, it was.
1: It was over because
2: it wasn't what we said, it's what we did.
1: Yeah.
2: Which isn't the first time that we were being in
1: trouble. We were provoked.
2: Yeah, we were provoked.
1: It was a job's worth.
2: An absolute
1: please jobber. Don't eat sweets in the studio. We were doing a feature, Sweets of the Week.
2: Yeah, Sweets of the Week.
1: So we left our wrappers in the studio for the breakfast.
2: Oh, we weren't keeping it a secret?
1: No. Well, no. We left the wrappers for the presenter who complained.
2: Because we knew it was... Yeah.
1: Yeah.
2: And that's not, by the way, it's not the only reason we got kicked off it.
1: No.
2: I think you doing a... Mary had a little bike, she rode it on the grass.
1: Yeah, I think
2: that might not have gone down very well.
1: Old Mother Riley, she got drunk.
2: That's right, yeah, exactly. Yeah.
1: She slept on the fireplace and burnt something.
2: Yeah, exactly.
1: And it didn't go down well.
2: No, it didn't go down well. Kamikaze Jukebox coming up here next on BRFM.

0: listening to Dad's Car Dance on 5.6 FM. We've been playing tunes all about summer and sunshine.
1: Why? It's winter.
0: Because it's lovely.
1: Winter is coming.
0: That's now come to an end. It's now 9 o'clock, and you know what happens at 9 o'clock.
1: Oh, it's Demetri now.
0: It's a certain time of the day.

0: It's time for the Kamikaze Jukebox on Dads Can't Dance. You pick the number. Elwood and Peter play the song. But whatever number you pick, it's your fault.
1: Right, that's it. It's time for the Kamikaze Jukebox.
2: Right, here we go.
1: Here's the moment of truth.
2: Right, we've powered up the Wobblatron.
1: You've given us your name. You've given us your number. Mm. And it's now up to you. Now, the rules are quite simple. We will put in a number. It will play the tune. We have no choice on what tune it plays. It's just whatever is assigned to that number.
2: Transmogrification.
1: Now, if it's a good song, we want you to text 07510984001.
2: Thumbs up and say good song.
1: Thumbs up so we can support the listener.
2: Yeah,
1: we
2: but
1: can get
2: if
1: behind
2: it's,
1: them,
2: so if it's
1: can...
2: not a good song and you think it's a bad one, oh, so you need to text the same number and say, all right, lads, have a word.
1: Yeah, and do you know what? It's gone 9 o'clock. We don't care what sort of abuse you want to put
2: on
1: the
2: text.
1: You can tell us what, and we will pass that on to the listener.
2: Yeah.
1: We're not worried about that. You're more than happy to share.
2: I've had an update from my son. He said, Max, the young man who's looking for love, if he wants a free holiday in Florida next year, he'll take him. I'm sure he can find someone.
1: Oh, okay, good.
2: That's nice.
1: Okay, that'd be nice.
2: That's generous.
1: Okay, who's first up in the Kamikaze?
2: Quinty.
1: Quinty. Okay, what number have they got? We haven't got the numbers, have we?
2: They're on that. You got them up there?
1: No.
2: Do you want me to come around and find them?
1: Can you look at my knobs?
2: I'll come and.
1: Now, Kamikaze Jukebox has a numbers between 1 and 3,000. So the number 1-3,000, we stick in there. And like I say, it goes through a transmogrification process. Once we got that transmogrification process, then obviously it will assign a song to it. So
2: do you want that number again?
1: Yes, please.
2: Quinty would like 1595.
3: 1595.
1: Okay, Quinty, listen, we wish you the very best of luck. It's going in the process now. It's going to chuck out
2: that's right.
1: It's very current. It's a very current song.
2: Okay, let's go with it. Play it.
1: I think it's a banger.
2: Okay.

0: That is a great choice.
1: That's getting a lot of thumbs up.
0: Just bought the album for a girlfriend at work, and Rick.
1: Dan says he loves it. I'm an Ella fella. Are you an Ella fella?
0: I'm an Ella fella.
1: I mean, if she played her cards right, she could totally.
0: She met me, mate. She could be a very lucky girl.
1: I mean, I'd show her things she'd never seen before.
0: I'm sure you would.
1: Soles of her feet in a rearview mirror. Carry on. Oh, boss is in. Hang on.
0: Oh, Karen's just walked in. Hello, Karen. The boss is in. Oh, by the way, it's about time Karen turned up.
1: Yeah, appraisal.
0: Would you to do her appraisal live on air?
2: It's already been done.
0: I don't think we'll be signing that off. I think we'll take a helicopter view.
1: We need to run up the flagpole, see if it flies, don't
0: yeah,
1: we?
0: Yeah, we need to look at our management speech.
1: Well, I mean, if we
0: look at the vision.
1: We need to square the circle to finish it properly, don't we?
0: We
1: really
0: need to look at her objectives and see if she makes our development needs.
1: And then she's met her key performance indicators.
0: Yeah, of course. It's not what buttons you press, it's up to her what comes up on screen.
1: Exactly, yeah. Anyway, shall we move on?
0: Who's next?
1: It is Rick.
0: Rick, is that Rick with a silent P?
1: The one in Essex. He wants 0026.
0: 0026.
3: 0, 0.
0: 2, 2, 6. Okay, let's see what comes out the Moggletron.
1: The what? The Wobblertron.
0: The Wobblertron, sorry.
1: The transmogger. Shall we explain it again how it works?
0: All right, it's been a long time.
1: It swallows
0: the
1: number.
0: I've been touching the wrong knobs
1: today. I've noticed. It swallows the number, then it spits out a tune. That's all that happens.
0: I know, it spits and swallows. Yeah. I get it. Yeah. So, the next tune coming up for, who's this again? For Rick.
1: Yes. Did I give you the number? Oh, yeah, 0026.
0: It's already spat the song out.
1: Go on then, what's it playing? Anything good?
0: I don't know, I'll be interested to see what the listeners think of this.
1: Oh, that's an interesting one, isn't it?
0: Well, let's see.
1: On the fence with this one at the minute.

0: interesting feedback. Got this album on vinyl from Rick.
1: What a tune, banger. For Christ.
0: It's not too shabby. Yeah.
1: I think they're liking that.
0: I think so too. I think it's gone down well. So don't forget, please send us your comments. So who was that who picked that one, by the way?
1: That was Rick.
0: Well, Rick, by the way. Well done, Rick.
1: Next up, Cheryl, down the road at the Willows.
0: Cheryl down the road at the Willows.
1: 0072.
2: 0072.
0: Okay, don't forget, you can text us 07510984001. We want your opinions
1: what you think our
0: listeners are doing when they come. What's up?
1: Have you seen?
0: No. Oh, gee. Oh, blimey.
1: I think we're...
0: We're in for a bumpy ride here, aren't we?
3: Now, to conclude my recital, an air for which I shall need your help. So if you'll join me, we shall all burst forth together. So grundle your parts. Your own parts, not anybody else's. There we are, and away we go. I'll sing you one, oh, green grow my nadgers, oh.
4: What is your one, oh?
3: One's the grunge upon my splod, mask in my cord wangle. I'll sing you two, oh, green grow my nadgers, oh.
4: What is your two, oh?
3: Two arm illumin thrums, see how they jangle. One's the grunge upon my splod, mask in my cord wangle. I'll sing you three, oh, green grow my nadgers, oh.
4: What is your three?
3: Three are the times I've lunged my groats. Two are my looming thrums, see how they jangle. One's the grunge upon my splot, mask in my court wrangle. I'll sing you four, oh, green grow my nadgers, oh.
4: What is your four, oh?
3: Fourth my wordle is bent, oh. Three are the times I've lunged my groats. Two arm illumin thrums, see how they jangle. One's the grunge upon my splod, mask in my cord wangle. I'll sing you five, oh, green

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1: Wangle.
2: Are you serious?
3: Having a laugh, Cheryl.
2: Green grow my nadgers o.
3: Yeah, now listen, Julian the Farm Shop and Christine, can you nip round to Cheryl right now?
2: Listen, I told you, right, let's be honest, right? Please text us 07510904. Be as abusive as you like. We don't care. Just send us a text.
3: Now, Julie and, single man, just, Oh, Sarah says marvellous.
2: Sarah.
3: Yeah, yellow card.
2: I think, do you know what, Sarah? I think that's bordering a red.
3: Yeah, it's very borderline red, yeah.
2: Is she American? If so, we'll go back to
3: Sarah?
2: Yellow.
3: No.
2: Okay, so
3: Cheryl, someone needs to nip around to Cheryl. She lives just down the road.
2: Well, she should be embarrassed.
3: So Julie and, I know Julie in the farm shop and Christine are neighbours. Can you just nip round there, please? Just nip round there, all right, and just stand in front of her.
2: Yeah.
3: And say to her, Cheryl, we need to talk.
2: Yeah.
3: And take your finger and extend it towards her nose and say, what are the magic words?
2: Shame on you.
3: Thank you.
2: Shame on you. Yeah. Absolutely.
3: Shame on you. Absolute shame on you.
2: It's just a disgrace.
3: That's a shocking choice. But you make your own luck, don't you?
2: Well, clearly in that case, I don't know how she wakes up in the morning and looks in the mirror. I mean, quite simply, you'd be ashamed, wouldn't you? Picking a song like that. But still, you know, you picked it.
3: Trev and Lorna next.
2: Who?
3: Trev and Lorna, they've listened to us since the day we've arrived here at BRFM.
2: Yes. What's the number? 0041.
4: 0. 0. 0.
3: 0.
4: 0. 4. 1.
2: Okay. So let's see what. Let's just see. Remember, 07510904001. We want to know what you think of our listener's choice on the Kamikaze jukebox. I'm a little bit nervous now.
3: Now and again we do get a double bubble, don't we? Does happen that you get two. What do you think of that? Fence job, isn't it? Is it a fence job, do you reckon?
2: Let's see what the listeners think.
3: Yeah, leave it to the listeners, this one.

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1: I'm on the wall with this one. I'm on the wall with it.
0: Yeah, good tune with a love heart emoji from Sarah. I'm not sure if that's for us or the tune.
1: For the tune,
0: yeah, Sarah. No, I don't know. I think she does love us.
1: Probably.
0: Good tune there. Wick likes this. An absolute banger from
1: Single Man.
0: Yeah, lovely. Yeah. So keep those feedbacks coming here on BRFM 95.6. On the Kamikaze jukebox.
1: Next, oh, it's the Single Man next.
0: Oh, right, Single Man, yeah.
1: 1971.
2: 1971.
0: Okay, good luck, Mr. Single Man. And we hope you...

0: Oi, mush!
1: Get out!
0: Yeah, you!
1: Get out!
0: Move your Irish!
1: Get out of town!
0: And he went with a quack and a waddle and a quack and a flurry of either thing. There he went, waddle waddle, all on his Jack Jones, and he did not have the ump.

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1: me. 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
0: Cock the boat race. I can't stand it. And he went with a quack and a waddle and a quack and a very unhappy tear. Off he toddled all on his own, wondering if he was using the wrong soap or something. Anyway, the big Albright struck again. 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All through the winter time, in his lonely clump of weeds, till a flock of

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0: words went core, the best in town. 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What a mover. 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
1: The best in town.
0: Not a quack, not a whack, or a waddle.

0: about it. I think I'll nip down the road and give some of these dinners a bit of GBH in the parson's nose. There's one over there now. Hold up. Oi! Who's a pretty boy now then? Look at that dullest one over there. I think I'll go and blow down her ear. I'll take her down the lake once or twice spinning round.
1: Let me just say this. Single man, you are what you pick.
2: Yeah.
1: It's like OMFG. You're not sure what that means. OMFG. Is crap. How the hell did this get on the charts?
2: This song is the equivalent.
1: I'm with you, Wick.
2: This song is the equivalent to the smell of muck spreading. Listen, without muck spreading, you wouldn't get fresh vegetables and fruit, so don't knock it. Single man said, I've given myself a serious talking to.
1: The sad thing is, I had this on single. Shame on me.
2: Single man. He had the song. So you can't criticise the song because you bought it.
1: Do you know what? This is entertaining. Listen, for selfish reasons, we are just loving this. Please keep these comments going. They are hilarious.
2: Malk P is up next.
1: Who?
2: Malk P.
1: Malk P, okay.
2: 1962.
3: 1-9-6.
1: I just love the listeners. It's just so hilarious. Okay. I haven't heard this for a long time. I think this may have been a TV thing. I don't know. But I remember the band very, very well. Let's see what you think.
2: Mount B.
1: Cricket, is it?
2: It's BBC TMS on the radio, yeah.
1: Yeah, it's called

0: Soul Limbo by Booker T and the MGs. I'm sorry, Pete. We're going to have to issue a yellow card.
1: Who for?
0: We're going to have to issue a yellow card to Wick. Yellow card to Wick. And the reason for this is quite simple. She says, good song. Only because Pete loves cricket.
2: Which it's got nothing to do with
0: which
2: it.
0: Which is implying that, you may have had some input into the camera. And that's not how it works.
2: No.
0: So that's like saying...
2: That's a red card.
0: You think it's a red card?
2: Yeah.
0: So you think she should be... You mean she gets a one-match ban?
2: She Wick can't, is a he.
0: Oh, is it? I was going, so you... So,
2: red card. Straight red.
0: So he gets a red.
2: It can appeal it, but, it, you know.
0: Okay, so Wick... Sorry, I apologise. I didn't know...
2: Red card.
0: So Wick gets a red card, which means he gets an automatic ban for the Kamikaze Jukebox on...
2: Valentine's Day.
0: But Wick, if you'd like to appeal that decision,
2: We might suspend it.
0: Just claim you're American, and I'm sure we'll get old Trump to get involved, and we'll see how we can help you.
2: Oh, unless you've got some Argentinian roots, you'll be fine. Sarah says thumbs up. That's worse than mine, says Cheryl. It's not.
0: Not sure about that.
2: Absolutely. Says, look, people who've had wrong ones say, absolutely no way, this is worse than my one, says Mount P likes it, and that's the important thing.
0: Can I just say, what other radio station on this planet will you get where you play Mike Reed, the Ugly Duckling, Soul Limbo by Booker T and the MGs, and Howard Jones, and then Ella Langley? I mean, there isn't a show. Now, we know there's other commercial stations out there. Try to take this from us. You're not having it. The Kamikaze Jukebox is ours.
2: Yeah.
0: Only we can.
2: Our lawyers are watching, yes. Someone with a surname Finch. Mr. Dan Finch, my son. 0321.
0: Possibly another descendant from King Edward III.
2: Well, definitely. Daniel Finch, the other Winchelsea. Yeah. Well, he's my son, so, yeah.
0: Yeah, but.
2: I mean, stands
0: you
2: to
0: don't
2: reason.
0: Know. You haven't had your
2: yeah,
0: blood.
2: Yeah, no,
0: done.
2: But I've got the other Winchelsea in my bloodline.
0: How do you know?
2: Have you checked?
0: Have you had a genealogy?
2: How do you think I knew about Daniel Finch, the other Winchelsea?
0: I'm just calm down.
2: Don't stop. Right. Anyway, 0321.
0: I'm sorry, I forgot. Yeah,
2: come on, you're here to do a job. Come on. You've got
3: zero,
2: one job.
3: 3, 2, 1.
0: So this is who?
2: My son, Dan.
0: Now. I know he's your son, but I've got to make a comment. I've got to call this out.
2: I'm not. He can't.
0: Well, next time you see your son,
2: give
0: him a slap.
2: I'm going to have to.
0: I mean, this is beyond unacceptable. This is probably so far, and this is saying something. Mm. The worst tune of the night.
2: Yeah. Shall I play it?
0: Yeah. Well, let's get it out of the way. For goodness sake.
4: Grace Brothers Men's.

0: Mind the door.
1: What?
2: Are you being served, sir?
3: I'm Humphreys, and I'm free.
2: Are you being served, sir?
3: What would you like to see? If you'd like some swimming trunks, we've got them plain or spotty. We've also got some see-through that really tan your...
0: beachwear.
3: Oh, these are gay. There's plenty around the back. And if...

0: going up.
1: You'd like a suit? We'll suit yourself. Our three-piece is first class. I'll find one with tight trousers that fit well round the...
0: Kitchenware.
1: Oh, these'll do. I'll take them off the peg. Now hold your breath and brace.

0: Now, where's my tape measure? I know, I left it in my ferile drawers for safety. No one dare go in there. Not without my permission, anyway. Here we are. Hasn't it been a funny day for drying? Manners? Is your loose change left or right? I must know for the count. I'll measure you from your ankle right up to your...
1: Menswear.
0: I've one in tweed, thank heavens, just your size. But first...

0: here but me. I'm sorry that this fitting room is rather dark and chilly. Just try these on and mind that zip in case you catch your
1: sportswear.
0: Oh, goodness me, look, someone's turned the key. And if we're trapped in here all night, I'm Humphreys and I'm...
2: Are you being sad, sir? Is
0: got a kettle somewhere, we could have a nice cup of tea. I could steam your hat for you, your brim is a bit limp. I would shout for him.
3: Oh my God, just, do you know, bless God, rest his soul, John Inman. And I'm sure some people from a certain age, if you, there'll be some people thinking, what the hell is that all about? But us oldies will remember, are you being served?
4: Oh, and do you remember Mrs. Slocum?
3: Mrs. Slocum.
5: Oh, Captain Peacock, I'm having terrible trouble with my pussy.
3: No, I don't remember that bit. Mrs. Slocum, there you go. That's a great one, yeah. Oh, that was fantastic. Do you know what? He was kind of ahead of his time,
4: yeah.
3: John Inman.
4: Oh, yeah.
3: And that was something. Real kind of carry-on humour, wasn't it? Which is kind of what we do on the show.
4: So bad it's nearly good, says Mel P.
3: Yeah, I'd agree with that.
4: A lovely bit of nostalgia. It's better than the last one.
3: Yeah, that's a good point. I like that too.
4: Young Elwood, are you being served?
3: Really?
4: Wick's saying he's going to get Trump involved.
3: I'm always open to offers.
4: Young Pete, please do your Mrs. Don't do impersonations to order.
3: Who?
4: She wants me to do the Mrs. Slocum voice.
3: No,
4: I'm not doing it. I refuse.
3: You could do the ones from Rainbow as well, can't you? If I remember.
4: Yeah, barely.
3: Zippy and George.
4: My best, though, if you listen to me and Min when I do a show with Little Dave, is my Sir Alec Guinness. From as Obi-Wan Kenobi.
3: Really?
4: I'll read out the lyrics in that voice.
3: Well, like...
6: Who's the false look?
3: These are not the droids you're looking for.
6: These are not the droids you're looking for.
3: That's very good.
4: Yeah, see?
3: I've never heard you do
4: see,
3: that.
4: See, some people say
3: I've
4: it
3: I've known you for years. Ah. 20 odd years. I've never heard you do
4: that. I used to do loads of impressions. Oh, I used to do loads.
3: Who else do you do then? Come on.
4: There's not many. No one that people would have heard of now.
3: It doesn't matter. Go on.
4: No.
3: The listeners decide.
4: No, don't let the listeners decide because I know what they'll come up with, and we're not. I'm not doing it. Oh, Derek Garner. Oh yes, when I was in the army. Oh yes, in the tankridge.
3: There you go.
4: Oh yes, you remember, please, sir. Oh yes. Oh yes.
3: Please, sir. Oh, my goodness.
4: I just love that. Anyway, next up is Simon.
3: I want to hear more of your impressions.
4: Yeah, not getting any more. Simon.
6: One. Shall we go to Tatooine?
7: 0.
8: 1.
7: 2. 0.
3: Can't just say before this comes.
4: No, you got the wrong number in there. You got it's 0121.
3: Hang on, I've got to press clear.
4: Clear.
3: Sorry, we've got to retransmogrify.
4: Yeah.
3: So, Gim?
6: 0. 0. 1.
8: 1.
6: The force is strong of this one.
7: 2.
8: 1.
3: 0121.
4: Yeah.
3: That's the number you die if you want a complaint, isn't
4: yeah.
3: it?
4: Yeah, 0121
3: do one. Yeah. Can't just say. Just
4: I always check in my bothered pocket when I hear that number.
3: But yeah, nothing in it.
4: Nothing ever.
3: Just before we play this.
4: Go on.
3: What a pleasure it is to do this show.
4: We enjoy ourselves.
3: Do you know what? Hopefully we make so much crap going on in the world.
4: Yeah.
3: We hope that we kind of lift your spirits. It certainly lifts ours.
4: We like to lift your load.
3: Yeah, yeah. We are the typical bad comedians who laugh at our own jokes.
4: Yeah.
3: And we should never do that.
4: No, you shouldn't.
3: But we just can't.
4: But we can't help it.
3: We're like two naughty schools.
4: Because we find it funny. And anything that's just childish and stupid is us. Yeah.
3: So anyway.
4: But we'll be back February.
3: Oh, yeah.
4: Valentine's Day.
3: Yep.
4: We'll get Max sorted.
3: Right,
4: won't we?
3: So 0121.
4: Do one.
3: What is it?
4: What have we got?
3: It's, what a tune. Oh, this is kind of song you play in the erection section.
4: Oh, it's
3: you know
4: belly
3: what I mean?
4: Button swapping
3: song. Belly button swapping song. When you get up with Last Dance Bev. Do you remember that?

0: just that voice.
1: She's got a brilliant voice.
0: Which gives me a warm feeling in my trousers.
1: Yeah, I've got a fuzzy feeling. I think I've drunk too much, to be honest.
0: You know, I always wanted to have a girlfriend called Randy.
1: Did you?
0: I always wanted a girlfriend called Randy.
1: I'd love to have someone called Randy, yeah. It's got a mixed reaction.
0: Can I just stop? Because that's a moment there. Hang on, just this.
1: Oh. Yeah. You're having a moment there, mate.
0: Just that song. I'll tell you, I haven't heard that song for years.
1: But then
0: and
1: when
0: it back, I'm going to put it on the cold.
1: Street Life with Crusaders was just like.
0: Who's on after us tonight?
1: Nobody. It just goes on. It's just an auto tonight.
0: All right, okay. I'm going to listen to that on the car on the way.
1: Right, okay. Right, that's got a mixed reaction, really.
0: Oh, no need to fumble in your pockets for any cards. As for a stiff digit of shame.
1: He likes this one. Simon likes this one. Cheryl loves it.
0: Randy, Randy, someone else. Okay.
1: Well, yeah, and Wick says, I'll definitely fly away with this song. Everybody else seems to like it. It's just
0: what
1: Wick.
0: A song. Love a bit of Randy.
1: It's just Wick, which confirms why he got a red card, really, isn't it? His judgment's not there. Now, this one's for...
0: Who picked that one again?
1: That was Simon, wasn't it?
0: I think. Simon. Simon, I love you.
1: Mr. Toomey.
0: In a nice way, I love you.
1: Mr. Toomey, one of our BRFM presenters, who's currently driving a taxi around the island. So he'll have passengers. So if he's got a good choice, the passengers, give him a round of applause. If he's given us a wrong one, just point your finger at his face.
0: This is a great opportunity, right? If he's got us on in the car and he's got passengers in the car, right? And we're playing Kamikaze Jukebox and he gets a good song, the passenger can contribute.
1: Yeah, basically, if you're in an iCars taxi right now, your driver, every chance that your driver is the one we're talking about.
0: Yeah, and now if for example, but again, get your texts in 07519984111, because if it's a bad song, for example, I'm sure his passenger would like to hear what the listeners...
1: Well, I want to give him a tip.
0: Well, exactly. I want to hear what the listeners... Yeah.
1: Do you want the number?
0: Yes.
1: 00...
2: 0...
1: 0... 2... 1... Oh, my. Yeah. Hey, you couldn't make this up.
0: You couldn't make this
1: up. I mean, you really...
0: No, sorry. We need to play the Fifth Amendment here.
1: Oh, yeah.
0: This is a massive coincidence.

0: Somebody,
1: can I just say, that's the first one. I mean, we've had, right, we've had Mike Reed with The Ugly Duckling. We've had John Innes with Are You Being Served, Sir? I mean, absolute trash, right? This is the first one where the listeners have texted so many different texts that we can't actually read out because there's so many swear words in them.
0: Steph doesn't like it, is the impression. Steph and John are Dan's customers. Steph doesn't like it.
1: Oh, dear.
0: She described it in one word. That's nice.
1: Okay, we're getting some great messages. By the way, thank you for all your lovely messages. Yes. We're getting some lovely messages here. You both made our night. Great show. Thank you. Can't wait for the next one. Take care. That's great.
0: And
1: thank
0: the single
1: you very
0: man
1: much.
0: Says, loved hearing you two back over the airwaves. And you really do put smiles on our faces.
1: Yeah, that's what we aim to do.
0: We'll be back in February, though, doing it again.
1: You're putting smiles on ours, by the way, by reading some of this stuff.
0: We can't do it every week because it kills us.
1: I'll tell you.
0: It's hard work. But,
1: We just got...
0: It's time.
1: I travel a lot, unfortunately. Yeah. But we will be back when I turn my work in. I'll be back on BRFM again.
0: Right, Sarah.
1: Sarah.
0: 0002.
2: 0002.
1: 1981.
0: Oh, good year.
1: Good year.
0: Yeah, but there was some rubbish.
1: One wasn't rubbish. This was a number one hit, if I remember.
0: Go on then.
1: Should we go for it?
0: Yes.
1: Let's see what you think. 07510948001.

0: We're done.
1: Absolutely done.
0: Great night. Very enjoyed
1: that. Thoroughly enjoyed tonight. Thank you so much to everybody tuning in. Thanks to BRFM for giving us the opportunity to do the Dad's Gone Dog Show. It's great seeing you again, Pete. I've missed you.
2: And you, mate.
1: I've missed you like mad. I know I'm out and about, and I know you're out and about. We've got, we're probably the other side of the world from each other most of the time.
0: But we'll be back in February.
1: We're back in February, yeah. And we're really looking forward to coming back in February. And we hope you're looking forward to it as well. Thank you for all your input, your kamikaze jukebox contributions, your texts, your feedback,
0: everything.
1: Your everything.
0: Yeah, yeah.
1: We just love it. And with that, I'll not say Merry Christmas, because I'm not going to see you.
0: Yeah, now. I'm not going to see you as well.
1: Yeah, Merry Christmas,
0: Merry
1: everyone.
0: Christmas, mate.
1: It's a Christmas song.
0: You're at home, I'm away, so...
1: I'm not home. I'm in New York.
0: Are you in New York?
1: Yeah, yeah, I'll be in New York, yeah.
0: Thousands of miles apart.
1: I'll be in Chicago, New York, Florida.
0: What, for Christmas?
1: Christmas in New York.
0: Christmas in Melbourne, New Year's Eve in Sydney.
1: Oh.
0: Valentine's Day, well, ish, close.
1: Check out the Dads Can't Dance Facebook page. I'm sure you'll be able to find out some more information. We'll leave you to it. We've got to go.
0: We've got to go. Bye.
1: Take care. All the best. See you later, everybody. Bye.
3: Elwood has left the building. Now, will somebody please turn on the lights?
4: Boo! That was the worst thing I ever heard.
5: It was terrible.
4: Horrendous.
5: Well, it wasn't that bad.
4: Oh, yeah?
5: Well, there were parts of it I liked.
4: Yeah, I liked a lot of it.
5: Yeah, it was good.
4: It was great.
5: It's wonderful.
4: Oh, bravo.
5: More.
4: More.
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1: From the Sky News Centre at 10, a court's heard an undertaker who kept bodies instead of carrying out proper funerals spent victims' cash on lavish holidays. Robert Bush, who's 48, admitted 67 offences spanning 12 years in Hull. Lawyers say he could face up to 25 years in jail when he's handed his sentence on Friday. When arrested in 2024, he claimed he'd always tried to help police.
2: I'm not an international. I've been arrested off a plane by gunpoint. I've been taken, you know, it's like I'm Che Guevara saying, I'm not that complicated. And I've said so many times, let me help you, unravel what it is, I'll come in and talk to you.
1: Grieving relatives rejected his apology to reporters outside court. Triple murderer James Desra has been told he'll never leave prison, with police also reviewing the deaths of four others he once lived with. The 40-year-old killer killed two men he knew from his time at a homeless hostel in Cornwall. More than half of England is now in drought. Continuous dry weather has taken its toll on water supplies. The Liberal Democrats say constructive talks have been held with the Tories and government on reforming social care in England. Andy Burnham says it's an issue that's been seen as too risky, difficult and complicated, and blames inaction on his generation of politicians. A review's been brought forward. And Harriet Evans rounded off a home Commonwealth Games with another gold medal in the pool. The Scottish swimmer took the 200 metres breaststroke title, having won the 100 metres earlier this week. She says she's in disbelief.
3: The 200 is just that bit more special because, you know, all the doubts in your head, like, did I just win the 100 because it was a fluke? And, like, did I just get lucky, you know? As crazy as it sounds, but just to back it up with, you know, not just another medal but another gold, it's just, you know, so surreal.
1: Northern Ireland's Ellie McCartney picked up the bronze medal. And Irish musician and actor Glenn Hansard has died in a motorbike crash in Dublin. He was the frontman of rock band The Frames. That's the latest. I'm Chris Milligan.
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just a perfect day. Drink sangria in the park.

0: I like the buttery biscuit base. 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
1: If you see somebody showing any of the signs of a stroke, you don't have to think about it, you just dial 999. Use the FAST test. F, face. Has their face fallen on one side? Can they smile? A, arms. Can they raise both arms and keep them there? S, speech. Is their speech slurred? T, time. 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
2: Imagine leaving work on a Friday afternoon. You blink, and suddenly you're surrounded by stunning Kent countryside and sea views. Welcome to Golden Lease Holiday Park and Hollybush Farm, your exclusive owners-only escape, with two incredible parks to choose from, fantastic facilities for the whole family, and not forgetting that unbelievable pitch fee offer where 2026 site fees are free and then it is fixed at £3,000 per year until 2030. 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So why not go and search Golden Lease Holiday Park and Hollybush Farm today to secure your slice of paradise?

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1: From the Sky News Centre at 11, Andy Burnham's announced an £8.4 billion investment in the UK's nuclear submarine programme. The government says it'll support 22,000 apprenticeships by 2035 and tens of thousands of jobs across the country. It'll help deliver the next phase of the Dreadnought-class submarines built in Barrow, Inverness. Defence Secretary Wes Streeting spoke earlier this month about the Prime Minister's aims for defence spending.
2: The Prime Minister has spoken passionately about his ambition to reindustrialise Britain. Defence is at the forefront of that mission. Defence will not just be a recipient of the proceeds of economic growth. It will be a central contributor.
1: A court's heard a disgraced Hull funeral director spent £42,000 on holidays while defrauding customers. Robert Bush also splurged £16,000 on camping and motorcycle racing the same year he incorrectly told a mother her unborn baby had been cremated. He's admitted 67 offences. The Met Police say they won't take further action against Green Party leader Zach Polanski over a social media post. He shared and then deleted a photo appearing to reference Nigel Farage. More than half of England is officially in drought, with weeks of continuous dry weather taking its toll on water supplies. More than 20 million people are already under hosepipe bans. FIFA president Gianni Infantino says plans to sell off stakes in its competitions, including the World Cup, can turbocharge the development of the game around the world. There's been much opposition to the proposal, with UEFA Nations holding an emergency meeting tomorrow. Infantino says member organisations will get £30 million if they approve the idea by the 19th of September.
3: A proposal, an offer, it's part of a democratic process, a consultation process. And above all, it is an opportunity, but not an obligation.
1: Carling's cut of the alcohol content of its original lager. It's confirmed it'll reduce the strength from 4 to 3.4% from October.
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1: From the Sky News Centre at midnight, Andy Burnham's investing £8.4 billion in a UK nuclear submarine programme. The funds will support progress towards making the first of four new nuclear submarines ready for service by the 2030s. The Prime Minister says it'll also support tens of thousands of jobs and apprenticeships across the country. Meanwhile, he's also blasted past failures to fix social care in England as a major dereliction of public duty. Andy Burnham says he'll make progress by asking an independent review into the sector to report a year early. He also pledged to improve pay and training and confirmed cross-party talks. He's been asked if his plans need tax rises.
2: You have to do more with what you've got. Some of what we would want to do in the fuller sense will require difficult decisions, but we will be honest with people about those. We will put them before the country at the right time, and we will hopefully proceed with people's consent.
1: A Hull funeral director who prevented lawful burials claims to have told police many times, "Let me help you," as footage is released of his arrest and police interview in 2024.
3: I never intended for any of this to be. This is not how I'd have liked this to come to. And trying to navigate the difficulties we were having financially, mostly, as a business.
1: Robert Bush will be sentenced on Friday for 67 offences. More than half of England is now in drought. Continuous dry weather has taken its toll on water supplies. Scotland's Angharad Evans received the biggest cheers of the night as she picked up her second gold medal at the Commonwealth Games. She took the 200 metres breaststroke title in Glasgow. Northern Ireland's Kate O'Connor won the heptathlon. And musician and actor Glenn Hansard has died in a motorcycle crash in County Dublin. He won an Oscar in 2008 for his song used in the film Once and began his career busking before co-founding The Frames. That's the latest. I'm Faye Rowlands.
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0: girls and boys. It's a trip, Bill, mama, girls and boys. It's a trip, Bill, mama, girls and boys.
1: Now, back to truly great songs. All night.

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1: From the Sky News Centre at 1, Andy Burnham's announced an £8.4 billion investment in the UK's nuclear submarine programme. The government says it will support 22,000 apprenticeships by 2035 and tens of thousands of jobs across the country. It'll help deliver the next phase of the Dreadnought-class submarines built in Barrow-in-Furness. Defence Secretary Wes Streeting spoke earlier this month about the Prime Minister's aims for defence spending.
2: The Prime Minister has spoken passionately about his ambition to reindustrialise Britain. Defence is at the forefront of that mission. Defence will not just be a recipient of the proceeds of economic growth. It will be a central contributor.
1: A court heard a disgraced Hull funeral director spent £42,000 on holidays while defrauding customers. 48-year-old Robert Bush has admitted 67 offences. He told police the business had a cash flow problem and made poor choices. Victims have been describing the impact of being given the wrong ashes of loved ones. Tristan Essex's grandmother Jessie Stockdale's body was recovered following a police investigation.
3: Words can't describe. We're all traumatised. You know, I don't think we'll ever get over this.
1: Triple murderer James Desper has been told he'll never leave prison, with police also reviewing the deaths of four others he once lived with. The 40-year-old killed two men he knew from his time at a homeless hostel in Cornwall. The Liberal Democrats say constructive talks have been held with the Tories and government on reforming social care in England. A review's been brought forward. Police say there'll be no further action taken against Green Party leader Zach Polanski over a social media post. Reform's Nigel Farage claimed it incited violence. And an emergency meeting with UEFA's 55 member associations will be held today to discuss FIFA's proposal to sell stakes in its competitions. FIFA President Gianni Infantino has offered nations £30 million if they back the plan. And more than half of England is now in drought. Continuous dry weather has taken its toll on water supplies. That's the latest. I'm Faye Rowlands.
0: Get more local news and